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8: 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It was Lauren Daigle, How Can It Be? It was because it doesn't matter what I have done, Jesus still loves me.
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11: A few clouds tonight and a low of 9. Tomorrow it'll be mainly sunny with a high of 22. Cloudy on Monday, 20 degrees. And then periods of rain for Monday night, continuing through Tuesday with a high of 19. Current weather conditions can be found anytime on the Janny King weather page on your CHBN radio app. I'm Judy Peters.
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12: Good evening, I'm Faith Adeyemi, and I am still here at Pilgrim Baptist Church for their fourth annual Juneteenth Gospel Concert. And I'm joined by one of the deacons of the church, Deacon Anthony Tynes. For people that are wondering,

0: what this concert is for. Could you please explain?
1: You know what? We have this concert in celebration of Juneteenth. Like way back in the day when they celebrated knowing that they finally had their freedom. They finally found out about their freedom. So they celebrated by song and by dance and fellowship. And they just had a good time. So we're here tonight just to celebrate that and have a good time.
0: For sure. And what are you most looking forward to?
1: I most look forward to, you know what, the participating in the Juneteenth concert. I enjoy the music. I look forward to that every year. And you know what, the fellowshipping with everybody that comes through the doors is it's always good. Just knowing that they're coming to celebrate specifically with us, as they did way back when way back when Juneteenth started.
0: Well, thank you so much for speaking to me, Deacon Anthony. I'm going to be here for the entire night, so make sure to stay tuned on what's happening here. 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
11: A few clouds tonight and a low of 9. Tomorrow it'll be mainly sunny with a high of 22. Cloudy on Monday, 20 degrees. And then periods of rain for Monday night, continuing through Tuesday with a high of 19. Current weather conditions can be found anytime on the Janny King weather page on your CHVN radio app. I'm Judy Peters.
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1: Good evening, I'm Faith Adeyemi, and I am right here at Pilgrim Baptist Church for their fourth annual Juneteenth Gospel Concert. And I'm joined today by one of the performers, Scott. How are you doing tonight?
2: Doing pretty good.
1: And what are you going to be playing today?
2: I'm playing guitar tonight with the band, and there's a great choir that we're going to hear, and there's a few of us playing instruments to back up that, but I'm really looking forward to it.
1: What are you most looking forward to today?
2: 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This is it's gospel music, but it's even different than most of the gospel music I get to play, so it's extra fun.
1: 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Why was that important to you?
2: Well, I'm part of Willow Lake Baptist, which is a sister church to Pilgrim, and we'd heard that they were looking for some musicians, and I always like the chance to get out and play with other groups and other churches. It's lots of fun.
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2: I think there's going to be a lot of fun and joy in the air tonight.
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0: 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You'll hear the stories behind the songs, onstage moments that didn't go as planned.
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4: A few clouds tonight and a low of 9. Tomorrow it'll be mainly sunny with a high of 22. Cloudy on Monday, 20 degrees. And then periods of rain for Monday night, continuing through Tuesday with a high of 19. Current weather conditions can be found anytime on the Janie King weather page on your CHVN radio app. I'm Judy Peters.
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5: Good evening, I'm Faith Adeyemi, and I'm still here at Pilgrim Baptist Church for their fourth annual Juneteenth Gospel Concert. And I'm joined today by the church secretary, Michaela. For people that don't know what Juneteenth is, could you please share a bit more?
6: Yeah, for sure. Juneteenth is the commemoration of the day, June 19th, 1865, when the black people in Galveston, Texas, finally learned that they were free. And this was 2 years after the Emancipation Proclamation was signed and declared.
5: And why is it important that even over 100 years after that, we still commemorate and acknowledge this day?
6: Just all the years of oppression that black people faced, it's so important to commemorate the people and their strength and the lives lost over those that period of time, and just to commemorate the strength of those people, and just to really celebrate together and to see joy in the struggle that they went through, and to help us look past it, and yeah, just a really a good time to celebrate and to learn and to be in community together.
5: And is there anything that you yourself are looking forward to tonight?
6: I think just the event in entirety. It'll be a really great evening of gospel music and community. Like I mentioned, that's really important. So we'll have refreshments afterwards, and food is also a really big thing that just helps us bring community together in a good way. And I think particularly the gospel concert is such a strong way to celebrate black culture, because faith really has been such a cornerstone.

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5: A few clouds tonight and a low of 9. Tomorrow it'll be mainly sunny with a high of 22. Cloudy on Monday, 20 degrees. And then periods of rain for Monday night, continuing through Tuesday with a high of 19. Current weather conditions can be found anytime on the Janie King weather page on your CHVN radio app. I'm Judy Peters.
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1: 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I'm Faith Adeyemi, and I've been here at Pilgrim Baptist Church for their fourth annual Juneteenth concert. 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
9: 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So everything I sang was very, you know, almost like you're just reading lyrics. I think I would go back and throw all that out the window and just think, go for it. 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
1: Well, good evening, everyone, and welcome to this edition of The Point Live here on the Point Live Radio Network. I'm so glad that you're joining us here as we release the love and the power of the kingdom of heaven all across North America. We have a number of people listening in Canada and the U.S., and we're so thankful for each one of you. And so, again, that number to get through, if you have a prayer request, is 800-955-8200. And I'll give that out again here in a moment after I read. I'm going to read from Psalm 67 tonight. And by the way, happy Father's Day to all of us fathers. Tomorrow is Father's Day. Today is the longest day of the year. We'll have the most daylight. If you're especially up in the north, it'll be even more like I am. I'm back in Seattle. Last week I was in Tampa, Florida. And so it's good to be back home. And I just flew in today. So I'm just so thankful that I get a chance to be in the no humidity and beautiful sunshine. Imagine that. But in Psalm 67, and I want to talk about this a little bit as we go throughout the broadcast tonight, it says, "May God be gracious to us and bless us and make his face shine upon us, that your ways may be known on earth, your salvation among all nations." The psalmist doesn't say David, it's the psalmist who wrote this. We don't know for sure who wrote this. We get to this place of, okay, God, we want what you have for us. Would you be gracious to us? Would you bless us? And when's the last time you stopped and you said, Lord, you know, I want your ways to be known on the earth through me, through my life, and how I treat people, and how I talk to people, and then your salvation among the nations, where we present the gospel and people are actually saved and healed and delivered of the things that they were walking in. And last night I was on the Riverwalk in San Antonio, Texas, with one of my managers from one of our warehouses. And we walked up to a young man who was steeped in alcoholism and homosexuality and a bunch of other things.

0: boldly proclaiming the kingdom on the Riverwalk, and it was amazing. And we came to encourage, and we had signs up saying Jesus is the only way, and we prayed for him. And there were so many people who were taking pictures of the signs, and, you know, who feared God and loved God, but there was also a lot of people who were far from God. And, you know, there's a number of nations represented in our country right now, in both of our countries, the U.S. and Canada, because of the World Cup, especially here in Seattle. The U.S. just beat Australia yesterday, and so we have an opportunity as believers, wherever you live. Maybe you're in Vancouver, maybe you're in Kansas City, you know, maybe you're in New York or Los Angeles. There's a lot of people coming in to represent their teams, and, you know, we're the voice piece of Christ, and we get a chance to tell them about Jesus. And verse 3 in Psalm 67 says, may the peoples praise you, O God. May all the peoples praise you. You know, you can tell a lot about people by what they talk about. You know, if they brag about the television that they bought because it's so big, and, you know, they can't wait to spend time in front of that television, and it's so colorful, and that the picture's amazing, and they're praising that television. They're praising that lifestyle. When you stop and you say, you know, my God is so good. I bought a guitar when I was down in Tampa, and I had some friends there, and we were worshiping together, and two of us played, and we would lift up the name of Jesus. We would worship him because we love him, and we can't help but want to give him praise and honor and glory for who he is. And so when you see who God is, you want to praise him. And if you're praising something else, you're missing out, because those things will not last. That television is going to burn or rust someday. You know, as a matter of fact, we recycle televisions in our warehouse. And we get them in all the time. And then they're gone. At one time, they were really helpful. Let's start with Ray tonight, who is in... Let's see if I can get Ray up here. There we go. Hold on, Ray. I'm going to get you in a second here. I just have to put the mouse. There it is. Okay. Hey, Ray.
1: How you doing, Pastor Mike?
0: Good. Welcome to The Point Live tonight. What's going on?
1: Thank you. Well, that was a very good short teaching you had. I just wrote down that, and I'm going to read Psalm 67 and study it tonight. Question for you. Well, let me just say this. I'm calling in because I was injured some time ago, my back, my thoracic, and my cervical. I'm having a major problem with it. So I need prayer for that. And my right foot, somehow I injured it. I don't know what it did to it.
0: Your right foot?
1: My right foot, yes.
0: Okay. Uh-huh.
1: And then a question for you. If you have time, can you explain, this is drawing me closer and closer to the Lord, because last February, the Lord told me to turn TV off, get into his word, start with John. And then he followed that up by saying something else to me. He said, stop worrying because the money will come to you. But the most important thing is understanding John and the statement that Jesus made. If you ask in my name, I will do it for you. It will bring glory to the Father, and the Son will be glorified through the Father. What is Jesus speaking about when he says, because people, there's a misconception. What are we supposed to ask for? What did Jesus exactly mean when he said that to us?
0: Yeah. Well, there's a number of passages that are like that. Another one is delight yourself in the Lord, and he will give you the desires of your heart.
1: Right.
0: And so the delight in that case, or the asking by faith in Jesus' name, You know, it actually says, ask whatever you wish, and it will be given unto you. Ask believing, and you will receive.

0: And so the key word there is the believing, the trusting, the waiting on, the delighting, you know, all these action verbs. And waiting is an action verb. A lot of people don't realize that. It's seeking the Lord while you're waiting, and seeking his heart and his presence. And so, for example, just like I said, you know, as you seek the Lord, you're not going to worship television. You know, you're not going to worship beer, even though there's nothing wrong with watching TV or having a beer. You know, but the truth is that when you get into the place of worshiping something as an idol outside of Jesus, and that's really what it comes down to, he is so jealous for our affection, for our attention, that the word delight is overwhelmed with his goodness, and we can't help but want to please him. You know, it's like a little son wanting to please his father. You know, it's like, I just want to do whatever I can to please my dad. And you get into this place, and our Heavenly Father is a good father. And so that's why he's worthy of us serving him. He's worthy of us pleasing him. And so it's not about, man, I can't figure out what I'm supposed to do because I have no clue. It's the Lord fills us up with his presence, and we start to understand what the Father's heart is. Like, for example, here's another example. When Peter was in the boat fishing, and he hadn't caught anything all night, and Jesus said, cast your net out over the other side. And basically, he gave him his little spiel. I'm a professional fisherman. We've been fishing all night. I know where the fish are. Right? But he obviously didn't, because he didn't catch anything. But then he said this. He said, but because you said so, Lord, I'm going to do it. And that is a key word for you tonight too, Ray. As you hear the voice of the Lord, you're going to say, because you said so, Lord, I'm going to wait on you. I'm going to be patient. I'm going to seek you. I'm going to read your word. I'm going to hear your voice. And then I'm going to walk out what you show me. In this case, Jesus showed him the other side of the boat. He threw the net over, and he had so many fish that he jumped into his remember, his partners, James and John, and his brother Peter picked him up, right?
1: Right.
0: I mean, that was Peter. His brother Andrew. They picked him up. And so he jumped in, and he went to Jesus, and he said, I'm such a sinful man. Do you remember that?
1: Yes, I do.
0: He realized that he was dealing with a holy God. So when he came to that understanding of his unrighteousness, because Jesus performed a miracle right there and brought those fish to that boat. You know that?
1: Right. Yes.
0: I mean, it was, and the fact that he even knew where they were, like a word of knowledge. And so Peter was changed because why? Because he listened to the Lord and he acted upon what the Lord told him.
1: Yeah.
0: It's so good.
1: Exactly.
0: And so.
1: I'm sorry.
0: No, go ahead.
1: Before I called in tonight, I cried out to the Lord. Said, I can't live this Christian life without you leading me. There's just no way I can do it. And if I don't have you,
0: it's impossible.
1: I'm just gonna fail.
0: And why would you want to? You know, that's why religious people, and these are the people that follow all the rules, they don't have a relationship with the living God. They're empty on the inside. They can't wait to get out of church and go off and do the rest of their life. It's like checking the box. And as opposed to those who are hungry and can't wait to be in Jesus' presence.
1: Right.
0: They've had a life transformation like Peter did when he said, depart from me. You know, I'm a sinful man. Why should I even be in your presence, basically?
1: But
0: he was basically saying that I see your holiness and I know that I'm not holy and I want to be. You know,
1: I agree.
0: So I think it's the transformation the Lord's doing in your heart, you know, and you've been through a lot of ups and downs lately, a lot of loss, and the Lord is restoring some of the things that the locusts have been eating. And
1: praise God for that.
0: Yeah, it's his provision. And so, Lord, we just bless Ray tonight. We come against all pain in his back, his foot, and any emotional trauma he's carrying. We just say, I release that to you, Lord.
1: I release that emotional trauma and pain to you, Lord.
0: And all oppression.
1: And all oppression.
0: And I stand upon your word that says.
1: And I stand upon your word that says.
0: My sheep will hear my voice.
1: My sheep will hear my voice.
0: And I'm one of your sheep, Lord.
1: And I am one of your sheep, Lord.
0: So help me to obey the things you show me.
1: So help me to obey the things that you show me. Hallelujah. Yeah. In the name of Jesus. Hallelujah. Yeah. And praise God.
0: Well, you're on a good journey, Ray. You're on a healing journey. And, you know, I'm going to say, I'll say one last thing.
1: Okay.
0: You're becoming unoffendable. Let that sink in. You're becoming unoffendable. Isn't that good?
1: Yes, it is. Yes.
0: The evil one is offensive. But if we're unoffendable, it's like water off a duck's back. We don't have to worry about him. He's got all his schemes and plots and plans. But when we seek our, when we seek Jesus, we become unoffendable. He puts a protection over us, and the evil one can't harm us or hurt us, and we don't fall for those things anymore. Amen?
1: No, I recognize his schemes and whatnot, but I still have to keep the Lord in front of me 24/7.
0: Oh, yeah. Oh, yeah.
1: To recognize it.
0: There's no coasting in the kingdom.
1: No, there isn't. Not at all. So, all right, Pastor Mike, I appreciate you. Thank you so very much for taking the time to spend with me. And
0: you're welcome, Ray. Thanks for calling in. Keep giving us updates.
1: I will do that. Thank you, and I'll pray for your ministry, too. Have a good evening.
0: Thank you, Ray. You, too. Have a good night.
1: Bye-bye.
0: Okay, bye-bye. Ray's listening in Philadelphia. Pennsylvania. He listened when we first went on there on WFIL years ago, probably 12 years ago or something. Let's go to Eric, who's in Seattle, listening on KGNW, our mother station here. 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
2: Hey, Pastor Mike. I would like you to pray for people in the White House and the 4th of July events to be safe, and I pray that there will be no terrorist attacks or planned terrorist attacks like there was last week at the UFC fights.
0: Right. Yeah, we got a lot of smart people that are behind the scenes in the FBI and that are finding out ahead of time. And so I agree. Yeah, Lord, we pray in Jesus' name for any plots of the evil one to be brought out into the light, that the darkness would be exposed, that you'd protect our president, his cabinet. We protect the senators and congressmen and women, that you protect their staffs and all the people that are there are going to be there for in D.C., Lord. There'd be no terrorist attacks whatsoever. As a matter of fact, it would be such a great celebration of our 250th birthday that people would just be blown away at the goodness, your goodness, Lord, and how you've taken care of us for that long. And we just say thank you for your mercy on us as a nation. We repent of our unrighteousness. We repent for those who are doing evil and those that are that don't believe in you, Lord. We ask that you draw men and women to yourself on these events. And for the churches that are playing, and I know that Rodney Howard Brown's church, The River, is going to be all throughout D.C. with thousands of people reaching out to the lost. Use that church and many others, Lord. And there in the D.C. area, and protect the believers who are even listening right now on WAVA there in D.C. tonight in Virginia and Maryland. And just help us to walk out your will, your good pleasure. And we ask these things in Jesus' name. Amen. Amen.
2: Amen.
0: Well, I appreciate you calling in and listening on KGNW. I know, like I prayed earlier, Eric, you know, having the World Cup here and a bunch of other cities, a number that are listening to us right now, actually, it's a great opportunity for us as believers to share the kingdom. I was just in Dallas on Wednesday, and I saw a bunch of the Bridge fans, and I was able to talk to a couple of them because they were playing there in Dallas this weekend, I guess. Yeah. And so, you know, it's just as we keep our antenna up, right? The Bible actually says, be prepared to give an answer for the hope that you have.
2: Yes.
0: And so we need to be prepared, you know, to speak the truth in love. And it also says, remember, Jesus said, they're going to treat you, as you, if you come after me, if you follow me, they're going to treat you the way they treated me, which was with utter rejection. And they despise them. The religious spirit will come against those who are truly following Christ because that spirit's of the Antichrist. And so, anyway, God is good. And there's people that come to Christ through this radio program every week that we get to see, you know, and hear about. And so, and I'm glad you could call in. There's thousands praying for what we just prayed and agreed with us tonight. So,
2: yeah, thank you, Pastor Mike.
0: You're welcome, Eric. God bless you. Have a good night.
2: All right, you too. You too.
0: Okay, thanks. Bye-bye. You're listening to The Point Live here on The Point Live Radio Network. We have three lines open at 800-955-8200 if you want to get through. Again, 800-955-8200. And we'd love to hear from you about what's going on in your life. Maybe you have a prayer request. Maybe you have some physical healing that you need. And I've been reading through Psalm 67. Before we go to see Linda, and I think it's in Steinbach. Is that right? Let's see. Yeah. And then Chukananaka, who's in Silver Spring, Maryland. We're going to go to both of them here in a minute. I wanted to read again from a couple more verses in Psalm 67. It only has seven verses. Remember verse 3 again. May the peoples praise you, O God. May all the peoples praise you. Verse 4, may the nations be glad and sing for joy, for you rule the peoples justly and guide the nations of the earth. Nothing happens in the earth without God's understanding. Now, he's given free volition, which means choice to, you know, leaders of nations. But I firmly believe that God intervened in World War II through our nation and England and some of the other coalition forces to bring peace back to the earth and wipe out evil. And so even though there were such an atrocity, so many atrocities that occurred, you know, it ended and, you know, evil was put in its place. And you never want to have war. You know, you always want to have peace, of course. And yet there's times even King David went off to war and he brought peace to the nation of Israel. He defended, God used the nation's, the Israelite army to defend Israel and to keep it safe. And so it's important, again, to realize that in verse 4 here, it says, the nations are glad, they sing for joy. Why? Because God rules justly, and he guides us. And so he is for us and not against us. God is for us. And then it goes on to say again, verse 5, may the peoples praise you, O God. May all the peoples praise you. That's all I'm going to say right now. We're going to go back to the phone lines and talk with, like I said, Linda, or Lena, I guess it is. Maybe it's, let's see, we'll find out here. Is it Lena or Linda? In Steinbach. Can you hear me?
3: Yeah.
0: It's What's Lena. Your first name? Lena. Okay. Very good. How can we pray for you tonight, Lena?
3: Well, I would like to have prayer for an ongoing mold issue that I have, as well as pray for a financial breakthrough. I really need to move out of my place because it's not getting better. I'm just getting worse.
0: Okay, this is what I'm going to start with because this is what I'm hearing. Just put your hand on your heart. We're going to go deeper than this. Just say, in Jesus' name.
3: In Jesus' name.
0: I command the spirit of poverty.
3: I command the spirit of poverty.
0: And any shame.
3: And any shame.
0: Confusion.
3: confusion.
0: And this is a funny way to say it, but

0: and myself covering things up.
1: Myself covering things up.
0: In my own power.
1: In my own power.
0: To leave my body, mind, and soul.
1: To leave my body, mind, and soul.
0: And replace it with your truth, Lord.
1: And replace it with your truth, Lord.
0: Father, I bless Lena, and I thank you that her heart is pure before you, and she's seeking you, and she loves you, and you have your hand on her life. And I pray that the blessings would flow from you. Even as we were reading in Psalm 7, I just declare this over you, Lena. May God be gracious to you and bless you and make his face shine upon you.
1: Amen.
0: In the areas of finance, the areas of relationship, and especially in the area of getting a home that's going to be, you know, safe for you to live in. And we command the mold to slough off and go in Jesus' name. But I also pray that you'd help her to have a place where she could be comfortable and be herself. And raise up resources unexpectedly, Lord, that she honors you as she puts you first. In Jesus' name we pray.
1: Thank you.
0: Amen.
1: You have a wonderful ministry. I really enjoy listening to your radio.
0: Well, thank you, Lena. I appreciate you listening there on CHVN in Winnipeg. You know, I don't have the exact dates yet. It's probably going to be the last weekend in August that I'm coming into Manitoba for hopefully 3 to 5 days. You know, I'm going to speak to some people for a second before I say goodbye to you. But if there's pastors there listening on CHVN, or maybe your pastor would want to host our team, then I want you to reach out to us. My email is pastormike@thepointlive.net. It's on our website, thepointlive.net. And so I'm just telling people there that I believe there's going to be a real move of God in Winnipeg as I come in the, wow.
1: We need it.
0: Yeah. Wow. Just declaring that, I can feel it shifting in the atmosphere. Let's say thank you, Jesus, for opening the doors to the right churches for as we come in as a team in August, to where you're going to not only draw people to yourselves and deliver people from demonic oppression, but you're going to train them up, and you're going to bless businesses as I teach on this apostolic entrepreneurship. And we give you glory and honor and praise, Lord, for that time in August, in Jesus' name. Hallelujah.
1: Thanks again, Mike. You have a great evening.
0: You too, Lena. Thank you. Bless you.
1: Bye-bye.
0: Okay. Bye-bye.
1: Bye.
0: Hallelujah. Let's go from Manitoba out to the East Coast to Sheikah Naraka in Silver Spring, Maryland. Hi, Sheikah Naraka.
2: Hello, I'm Pastor Mike. How are you?
0: Yeah, I need you to get a little closer to the... I'm doing good. I need you to get a little closer to the phone so we can hear you. So what's going on? How can we pray for you tonight?
2: I heard you... when you come to the live program, the instant miracles happen, and also instant miracles happen on through this radio program, The Point Live. And... I just got done rereading John 9, from 1 all the way through, I think it's 15 or 20.
0: Okay.
2: About the blind man.
0: Yeah.
2: And I've been wondering, where does that stuff come from? Because I want Jesus to anoint my eyes, because...
0: You want to see the miracles? Is that what you're talking about?
2: Yes.
0: Uh-huh. Well, let me talk about it a little bit. I'm going to tell you my story, and it's very simple.
2: I don't want to be blind anymore. I had enough of blindness. I want to see.
0: Okay. No, I've seen blind eyes open for people that I've laid hands on in Brazil, and I've seen a number of blind eyes healed when other people on our team have prayed. I'm going back down there in October, but let me stop for a second. I'm going to tell you a couple of stories, and then I'll continue on some other to pray for you.

0: the first thing. Yeah, your radios give us an echo. If you could, are you able to turn that down a little bit?
1: Yeah.
0: Thank you. The first thing is that when the disciples heard and saw Jesus, you know, for example, or you could move away from it if you want to, if you can't turn it down. That's fine. Can you hear me okay?
1: Yeah, I can.
0: Okay. Just get close to that speaker so we can hear you talk when we're talking. But let me say this. You know, for example, when Jesus called the first disciples, he told them where they were, and he knew about their lives. And they were blown away at those words of knowledge and the miraculous just in that. And it caused them to have an interest. It piqued their interest. And when the first miracle at the wedding of Cana performed, where he turned the water into wine, you know, the banquet head was just blown away because he knew what happened. And so did the people that brought the water in the jars. They knew that they filled them up with just water. And all of a sudden, it was the best wine that they've ever had at these weddings. And remember, they drank wine almost like water back then. And because it was purified, and I shouldn't say purified in the sense like we think about, but it was, I won't go into that. So my point in saying any of this is that when Jesus began to perform the miracles, feeding the 5,000, feeding the 4,000, it drew people to his side. They wanted to hear more of who this guy was. He wasn't doing it to get people to follow him. He was doing it to expose who he was so that people would know the true Messiah. And that's such an important point that when I pray for people, I don't know who's going to get healed. I've done meetings where 200 people have been healed. And I didn't go into that meeting thinking that 200 people were going to be healed. I went into the meeting knowing that Jesus loves to heal everybody, and sometimes he heals some people and sometimes he doesn't. Can I tell you why? No, I can't. I know we live on this side of eternity. The good news is all of us are going to be healed, and you're going to have perfect vision in heaven if your eyes aren't healed on this side of eternity. And so the other part of it is that when I started to see miracles, I ran after the atmosphere of miracles so that I could be trained in how to pray for others for miracles. So that I could demonstrate, again, just like I do in the broadcast, the love and the power of the kingdom of heaven. I read a quote from a guy that I know named Randy Clark the other day, and he said this. He said, when people are healed, it demonstrates God's power. And it also draws people to Jesus. So it's like a power evangelism. It's demonstrating the kingdom so that people can see Christ, because he is alive today. He's the same yesterday, today, and forever, and he continues to heal people. So I'm going to pray for you right now, Chukadanaka, and ask the Holy Spirit to touch your eyes, okay?
1: Okay.
0: Father, we bless Chukadanaka, and we ask that you'd open his eyes completely, that you'd restore his eyes to 20/20 vision, Lord. You can do it because you created the eyes and you can recreate his eyes. Just like I saw you do in Brasilia for the one man that I prayed for after being blind for 10 years, he opened his eye, the one eye that was blind, and you completely restored him. Do it again, Lord, for Chukadanaka. I just say thank you that he's a man that lives by faith, that he loves you, that he serves you, and that you're touching him even tonight, his heart, as he places himself into your presence. And we ask all these things now in Jesus' name.
1: Amen.
0: Amen and amen. Did you feel anything while we were praying? Sometimes people do, sometimes they don't.
1: Well, I don't feel anything because the retina, I think the retina is deep down in the eye.

0: And
1: Okay. Again, sometimes, you know, the heat will come on people and they'll start to get healed. They'll start shaking. I'm just asking because I'm not with you. And I just know that you just continue to seek the Lord. And he's got his hand on you. Okay?
0: Is there a way God can take out the old retina and
1: absolutely. Brand new 100%. Retina? That's called a creative miracle. He puts cartilage in people's knees sometimes that don't have any cartilage. And he gives them brand new cartilage. Can you imagine? Instantly.
0: Yeah.
1: It's called a creative miracle. So just keep praying for that. Lord, give me a new retina in Jesus' name. You know?
0: Yeah.
1: Okay?
0: Yeah.
1: Bless you, Chuka Nanaka. Feel free to give us an update on how you're doing, okay?
0: Yes, I will.
1: Okay, bye-bye. You're welcome. Let's go from Maryland to Farmington, New Mexico, where Timothy's standing by. Hey, Timothy, welcome to The Point Live.
2: Amen, yes. Good to be there.
1: Yeah, what's going on with you tonight?
2: I have a vision issue in my left eye.
1: Okay.
2: It's cataract developing both eyes. Mm-hmm. And mm-hmm. I've also in my left eye, I have a floater. And
1: okay.
2: It's just getting worse. I've been praying and praying and praying and praying.
1: Yeah.
2: It's just getting worse. But I have a laser treatment scheduled within a month. But
1: okay.
2: I want God's healing. I want natural.
1: Amen.
2: God.
1: Amen.
2: Healing, and then I get demonic attacks.
1: Yeah.
2: Demonic attacks. And I.
1: How long has that been going on?
2: That's been going on almost a year.
1: Okay, and what happened around the time they started?
2: I start to get blackout, and
1: okay, did something traumatic happen to you before the blackout started happening? Were you in a car accident? Were you fell down some stairs? Anything like that?
2: Well, I've been in an accident. Yeah, a car accident. I fell off a building.
1: Okay, was that about a year ago?
2: No, several years ago, like about 25 years ago.
1: Okay. Well, let's pray. And against any accident proneness and anything else where there's an open door. And Father, we just say thank you for Timothy's nervous system. We speak peace over it right now from his head to his toes. And we command any demonic oppression that's coming against him to cease and desist by the shed blood of Jesus Christ. You go to the pit right now. Any demonic strongholds against Timothy in Jesus' name. Say, go in Jesus' name.
2: Go in Jesus' name.
1: Hallelujah. Father, I pray that you take your ministering angels and surround him and his household, and that these blackouts would cease and stop in Jesus' name. And we speak peace over his eyes. We command this vision issue and the floaters to go in Jesus' name. The cataracts to slough off in Jesus' name. And that the doctors would be amazed that Timothy's vision is being completely restored. Restore my vision too, Lord, in the areas where I have issues in my right and left eye. Completely. And that we give you glory and honor and praise, Jesus, for your perfect love. And we ask this in your name. Amen.
2: I receive your healing, Father God, in the name of Jesus.
1: Praise Amen. God.
2: Hallelujah.
1: How did you know about us, Timothy, there in Farmington?
2: I listen occasionally. You come on.
1: Okay. And, have we been on lately?
2: Not quite. No, not lately.
1: Okay. Yeah, we used to be on in Farmington, New Mexico. for maybe 5 or 6 years.

0: on the Navajo Radio Network there. You know, I actually stayed in Farmington about a year and a half ago when I was bringing some equipment from Seattle down to Texas. And I got to see the beautiful views of the what do you call those, the plateaus or the buttes or whatever they're called throughout Farmington and around the surrounding area, the rocks, the red rocks. So beautiful views. So, well, very good, Timothy. I appreciate you calling in. I appreciate you calling in.
1: God bless
0: you too. Thank you. Have a good night. I appreciate it. Okay, bye-bye. You too. That's awesome. You know, we have so many listeners, folks, where we've been ministering for the last 16 years in this format. And so I'm thankful for every single one of you. Thank you for those that support our radio ministry as well and sow back in financially. You know, we have to pay for airtime, especially in Washington, D.C., Virginia, Maryland. If you appreciate our programming in that region and in San Antonio, obviously we're on in Chicago and Vancouver and Seattle and Winnipeg and other places. But if you appreciate what we're doing, go to our website, thepointlive.net, and click on the giving link. You can give by debit card or credit card, and every dime helps us. And then I also want to remind you that if you're interested in these stem cell patches that we've been talking about the last couple of years, as you purchase those, part of the proceeds go back into the radio ministry as well. And so the website is whativeyouheard.com to tell you about these stem cell patches. And after you go to the website and watch the 3-minute video, if you're interested in learning about the healing powers of the stem cell patches that was designed by a Christian man who I've heard speak a number of times, then the number to call is 210-573-2900. Again, 210-573-2900 is the number to call to order the patches or text that number, better yet, saying I want more information on the stem cell activation patches. And so I'll talk more about that the second hour. We have a lot of people that keep calling in, so we're going to go back to the phone lines right now. And we're going to talk with Chris. And, well, I don't know, Chris. Chris is part of the Yellow Quill tribe up in – what town are you in again, Chris?
2: Actually, we're in the Long Plain First Nation right now as we speak. We're sitting in right in the middle of the field.
0: Okay.
2: There's it's our 150th celebration birthday, and we're celebrating the children.
0: Okay.
2: On our 150th birthday.
0: Awesome.
2: But
0: awesome.
2: There's more to it here. Like I've been part of the Indian Day School settlement. I was selected for Manitoba to do the oral statement. And in that, I described that we need a church building so that we can all assemble and praise and worship the Lord Jesus Christ.
0: Yeah.
2: We can all, So, you know, I don't hold any animosity or no ill will, I told the court, towards the Catholic, the Presbyterian, the Church of England, which is now Anglican, and also the United.
0: Okay.
2: So, but this vision that I have for God to have, you know, this tribal nation turned from their wicked ways and, you know, humble themselves and pray, and he will heal the land.
0: Come on.
2: So, you know, this is where it's really at. And I have a vision of a church building that I can use from, you know, the $200 million that's still growing in Ottawa. That is part of our healing.
0: That'd be wonderful to use some of those resources. Yeah.
2: So I'm going to build, like, you know, I have a vision, it facing exactly towards Israel, right to Jerusalem, so that when we're praying and we're worshiping, that we can lift holy hands unto Israel. And, you know, because of Barakah.

0: Hashem. He's God. He's the God of Israel. And I know the history, like, you know, the great flood, and then there's the Tower of Babel, and then every tongue was confounded, and then we're spread throughout the whole earth, right?
1: Right, right.
0: So here's the thing. I believe that with, you know, revival here and miracles happening, people's hearts will change from...
1: Absolutely.
0: You know, they'll see the amazing power of the Lord Jesus Christ. You know,
1: that's right.
0: You know, they'll see the power of God and who He really
1: is.
0: That's
1: right. Yep.
0: And that's what's needed here.
1: Yes.
0: And I'm asking for prayer. And, you know,
1: okay,
0: that I'll be able to use probably $1 million, maybe $1.5 million, maybe $2 million of that money for a building. And I want to use it
1: in a good
0: way so that we could have a nice, huge, massive place so that every nationality can come and worship with us.
1: Amen.
0: Till the day of
1: its coming. That's a good word. Let's pray for that. And, you know, it's ironic that you called in after reading in Psalm 67, because I was just reading that. Remember, it says, "May the nations be glad and sing for joy, for you rule the peoples justly and guide the nations of the earth." The long playing nation. Come on. And, you know, and then the other nations that are represented across Canada, like you said, are invited to come and worship together. And that's what we're going to be doing in heaven. Obviously, every tribe, tongue, and nation is going to be represented in heaven. And but why not see revival, like you said, here on earth? And so you painted a good picture for us. 150th anniversary. Is it of the Long Plain Nation? Is that correct?
0: Yeah, it's 150th birthday. And
1: that's awesome.
0: You know, we signed my great-great-grandfather, Chief Yellow Quill, and then there was John and then Joe Yellow Quill and my grandmother, that Mary Yellow Quill, that lived 126 years. And
1: come
0: she
1: on.
0: Passed in 1976. But see, here's the thing. Look at even Geronimo. You know, before he died, he said, and he was locked up, and he said, "I believe in the God of the white eye," he said.
1: Yeah, there you go.
0: See, and even my grandmother, right at her last, days of here on earth, and was like her last week or whatever before she passed, she gave her heart to the Lord.
1: Oh, wow. That's awesome.
0: But she didn't even speak English, right?
1: Yeah, but she knew.
0: Yeah. And you see, that's the only time people call upon the Lord is in their darkest times.
1: Well, I know. Trust me.
0: Why not call upon Him now and
1: see what to live in the abundance
0: amazingly for your life?
1: That's right. That's right. Well, let me pray, Chris. Yep.
0: Yeah.
1: Father, I just say thank you for Chris and his leadership of the Long Plain Nation and his hereditary of leadership that he's received to direct people toward you and revival. And we pray, Father, for the Long Plain Nation. Thank you for their 150 years. Thank you for you working in people's hearts there. And I do pray that you'd release the 2, maybe 3 million or even more for this building, to where they can gather and worship you in spirit and in truth. And that you'd raise up the infrastructure for the building that would make it a place to where people would want to come and fellowship and worship, and that you'd raise up musicians and instruments and just leadership and everything, that it would be a legacy of Chris's that he would leave to his family and his friends and his tribe and all the other folks that were going to be coming there. And we say thank you, Lord, that we can humble ourselves before you, and that the land will be healed. And that's what we pray, Lord, that each place where we're represented, even on this radio broadcast, that you would heal our land. You would heal it of all the confusion and all the fighting and all the things that the drug use and the worshiping of false idols and gods and sexual sin and all the things that are the sexual exploitation of children and missing people and all those things, Lord. We pray that you'd bring it out into the light. You tell us a city on a hill cannot be hidden. Because our light shines before men, and they will glorify you, our Father in heaven. And so, Father, I pray in Jesus' name.

0: That you would use Chris as a bright light and the people around him be a city on a hill in this new building to where men and women and children would even, as they're going by, they would see you and they would repent and turn and come in and worship you. Amen. And we ask all this now in Jesus' name.
1: Yes, hallelujah. And I'm looking after, Father, I'm looking after my nephew now because my mother passed. Lord, and I ask you, Lord, that you move by your power, your authority,
0: yes, Lord,
1: that no tongue and no weapon rise up against us.
0: That's right.
1: Condemn us or to try and cast us down. So we ask
0: that
1: you move before us, be behind us, below us, beside us, and above us. And Lord, use your authority to pave
0: yes,
1: the way.
0: Lord. Yeah.
1: For your glory.
0: Yeah.
1: For your authority in Jesus' name.
0: Jesus' name. Let me give you a word real quick. It's a simple word. But I sense you're supposed to build the church building on the high place. So
1: high place.
0: Yeah, so in other words, above the low place, whatever that means. Just pray into that. And maybe it's to be elevated higher than you were expecting or on higher ground. But just pray into it and see what the Lord says. So,
1: amen. Okay.
0: Well, I appreciate you, Chris. Keep giving us updates. Okay.
1: I will. I will, brother.
0: Okay.
1: Okay.
0: God bless you.
1: Amen.
0: Okay. Thank
1: amen.
0: You. Bye-bye. Hallelujah. He's in central Manitoba there. And before we go to the break, I think we have a little bit of time here. Let's go to Nancy, and we may get to John before the break, but I'm not sure. But Nancy's in Vancouver. She's a regular caller over the last year or so. Hi, Nancy. Welcome to The Point Live.
2: Hi, Pastor Mike. Thanks for taking my call.
0: You're welcome. What's going on?
2: Well, I was just wondering if you could pray for me. I'm having a struggle with, I feel like the Lord wants me to talk to these people that work at a local golf course in the restaurant and tell them about him. But
0: okay.
2: I'm having a struggle with that. I'm fearful.
0: So here's what I heard right away. Build a relationship with them. And as a matter of fact, I'm just going to ask the Lord with you. Lord, what does that look like for Nancy to build a relationship with these people at the golf course restaurant? And wow, a couple things he said was, you know, earn the right to be heard and then find out what kind of interest they have. And then as you give them a small gift, there's going to be some type of, you're going to open a door. Gifts will always open a door. And just pray into that. It could be as simple as a little towel or something or a picture frame. I don't know, you know, but the Lord's going to show you. And just put your hand on your heart, too, because I just hear the Lord saying some things. Father, we just bless Nancy. Thank you for her desire to serve you. And I pray that you'd fill her up to overflowing, that you'd release rivers of living water in the dry places, and that you would encourage her way beyond what she could ask or imagine. Take her to new levels, Lord, new levels of refreshment, discernment, peace.
3: Yes,
0: and as she was just stand upon your word, Lord, that she wouldn't aim without a rudder, but she would have the rudder that will guide her to the place that you want her to be. And just use her mightily for your kingdom's sake. Use her among her family. And we give you glory and honor and praise. And ask this in Jesus' name.
2: Oh, thank you, Mike. And also, I was just wondering, how would it work if my daughter does not want me going up there? I got in trouble for going up there years ago. And when she found out about a year and a half ago that I was going there.
0: What, to the golf course?
2: She was really upset. Pardon?
0: To the golf course?
2: Yeah, to the golf course, yeah. Because she heard from a friend of hers that

0: her friend said that that he heard me saying, "Do you know Jesus as your Lord and Savior?" And he decided,
1: praise Jesus. Praise Jesus. If they get offended, that just gives you the right to even go deeper, because you're scratching an itch and the evil one's not happy about it. That's a sign that you're doing the right thing. You know?
0: Oh, thanks. Okay.
1: It really is.
0: Great. Okay. Well, thanks so much, Pastor Mike.
1: You're welcome. You have a good rest of the weekend, Nancy, and thanks for listening there in Vancouver, British Columbia tonight, okay?
0: Oh, you're so welcome. Thank you as well. God bless you.
1: Okay. Bless you too. Bye-bye. Bye. Before we go to the break, I am going to go ahead and talk to John here, who is in Chicago. And then we're going to probably have to put you on hold, John, but we want to hear what you're calling about first. So welcome to The Point Live.
2: Hi, thank you. I had a grain of sand that I got in my eye. They took it out, the grain of sand out, but I've had an irritation that doesn't go away in my right eye. And I've also, and the other thing is I've got a bulging disc in my neck, which is causing tingling and pain in my hands. And
1: Is this the John arm. That I know?
2: Yes, it is.
1: I thought so. I recognize your voice. So we need to have you tell your testimony after the break about what the Lord's done, so we can encourage some people. And then especially what happened in the Holiday Inn there. Hallelujah.
2: You're a
1: different John? You've called in before. Okay.
2: Yes.
1: I recognize your voice from calling in. You didn't come to the Holiday Inn when we were there in Elgin?
2: I've been not to that one. I've been to some other ones, though, but not that one.
1: Okay. But you're not related to the gal that used to work for me Okay. Very good. There's another John that listens all the time. I used to work with his sister. So we're getting ready to go to a break here, and my engineer is going to go ahead and give me a hand signal, because I can see him through our Zoom call in 5 seconds. So we'll be back, and we're going to put you on hold, John, and we'll come back and we'll pray with you, okay? So just hold tight.
2: Thank you.
1: You're welcome.

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2: Welcome back to the second hour, Point Live, here on the Point Live Radio Network. You know, that really is our tagline. We share the love and the power, or demonstrate the love and the power of the kingdom of heaven by praying, by asking and believing, and then seeing God move and work. And, you know, it's one of my top two things to do in this world is to go and to lay hands on the sick and those that are oppressed, and just to minister to those that are open and wanting to receive. And that's the key thing. You know, it's amazing when I go into the third world, and that just means that's the poorer countries around the world. I've been to 65 countries, if you could imagine, around the world. And some of the poorer countries I've been in, you know, I've seen how they lean upon the Lord for their health care, for example. When we pray it, that's their health care. It's Jesus. They don't have the ability to get medicines, or they're out in the bush of Africa or South Central America or South America. And when we pray for them, you know, they're getting healed and delivered and set free. And so it's wonderful. I started tonight off by looking at Psalm 67, and I've kind of been reading through it. I want to just do a look at it again. And it starts off, may God be gracious to us and bless us and make his face shine upon us. And the psalmist is just asking, hey, God, this is what we want. He says, and then it goes on, verse 2, that your ways may be known on the earth. Let me ask you a question. God's blessed many of you. Have you testified to that? Have you made his ways known? We're saying, this is who my God is. This is what he's done for me. As a matter of fact, I mentioned the first hour we were down at the Riverwalk in San Antonio last night, one of my managers and myself, and he had never been there before.

0: we're walking around, and we ran into a guy who was preaching the gospel after we had some dinner, and we walked up to him to encourage him and say, "Hey, man, this is awesome. You know, you're loving on people and you're praying for them." And then we prayed for him, and while we were praying, the Lord just told me to tell him, "Tell your story, tell your testimony verbally, get it out there, because people are going to relate to you that you've overcome alcoholism and homosexuality and sexual sin and all the things that you used to do, because Jesus said one word to you. He said Jesus said one word to me and he set me free." And so the truth is what sets us free, folks. And so again, verse 2, asking that God's ways may be known on the earth and that his salvation would be known among all nations. Well, how does that happen? It's those of us who have been set free. We talk about how we've been set free and we go to the nations and we release his kingdom. So I'll get back to that here in a moment. We've been talking to John in Chicago before the break. And so we're going to bring John back on here in a second. And, there he is. Hey, John. Welcome back.
1: Hi. Yes, hi.
0: So how can we pray for you tonight?
1: So I have an irritation that doesn't seem to go away to my right eye, and then the disc is swollen in my upper neck, like C3, C4 area, which is causing pain and tingling down my arms and into my hands.
0: Okay.
1: And then...
0: I know you said they got the grain of sand out of your eye, but it was still irritated. Is that more painful than your neck, or is your neck more painful?
1: No, the neck is way more painful, as is the rest. I have some discs that are kind of shrinking that are giving me problems.
0: Okay. How old are you?
1: 64.
0: Okay. I'm right behind you. and so, I think it's important that when we pray, that we realize that God wants to not just take away the pain, but he wants to take away the oppression that's caused the pain. And you say, well, what do you mean? In Acts 10:38, it says Jesus went around healing all those who were oppressed by the devil. Okay. And so I sense that there's an open door for some oppression there. And I'm going to pray into this as I pray for you.
1: Okay.
0: And we're going to close that door.
1: Okay.
0: So, Lord, we bless John. We come against the irritation in his eye. You care about every little thing. You tell us, you know, the hairs upon our head. And so we bless John. We say thank you that he's a man after your own heart, that he's a worshiper of you in spirit and in truth, and that you are working in his heart. And we command this pain to go from his neck right now in Jesus' name. Say, go in Jesus' name.
1: Go in Jesus' name.
0: I want you to pray this now. I command the root of all oppression.
1: I command the root of all oppression.
0: That's been coming against me.
1: That's been coming against me.
0: Especially the spirit of rejection. Wow.
1: Especially the spirit of rejection.
0: And every careless word that's been spoken against me.
1: And every careless word that's been spoken against me.
0: To leave my mind, body, and soul.
1: To leave my mind, body, and soul.
0: And my muscle and nerve memory.
1: And my muscle and nerve memory.
0: And I command it to go to the pit.
1: I command it to go to the pit.
0: And never come back again in Jesus' name.
1: And never come back again in Jesus' name.
0: And just say, restore it with your peace, Lord.
1: Restore it with your peace, Lord.
0: Because I am someone whom you love.
1: Because I am someone whom you love.
0: Say that again.
1: Because I am someone whom you love.
0: Say it one more time.
1: Because I am someone whom you love.
0: You know, that rejection that you went through and the pain of that rejection is being reversed as you focus on the love of the Father. It's really powerful. I can just see it in the spirit realm. And as you continue,

0: need to declare that out loud. You might want to write it on your mirror, you know, with a little note, bring it in your car. I don't know. But I just sense that there's going to be a healing in your heart. And some of these things that have been coming against you are no longer. Wow. Thank you, Jesus. I've seen so many people heal, John, when they forgive people.
1: Yes, okay. You know?
0: So is there anything, is there anyone who rejected you that you haven't forgiven or that you need to forgive right now? When I ask you the question, does anyone come to mind?
1: Well, I have actually worked. I know that that's one of my biggest weaknesses in my past, but I have completely reversed that and forgiven absolutely everybody. But okay. I do want to bring up one quick thing is that about 20 years ago, in the middle of the night, I woke up and there was energy floating around me, which caused me to wake up. And in the middle of my head, I got a message that my ex-girlfriend's mother had died. And and she's the one who, she hated me, absolutely hated me. And she drove me away. She drove me away from the marriage to her daughter. And in the middle of the night, I got the message that she passed. And it was true. She did. She did die. And so I later found out for sure that happened, that that day she did die. And so I had been asking, why tell me? Why keep me in the loop? She hated me. Why was I told that? Maybe it had to do with forgiving her. And I have since forgiven her and I've prayed for her because she was kind of, she was a tough lady. And I have absolutely prayed for her. You know, if there's such a thing as purgatory or, you know, I've prayed for her.
0: Yeah. Yeah. That's what a lot of Catholics teach, you know, and even Lutherans, but it's there's no biblical justification for purgatory. You know, there is a biblical justification for that. All the saints are going to meet Christ in the air when he comes back. So they are somewhere, but we can't impact them by our prayers like what's been taught by with this purgatory theme.
1: Okay.
0: And so and that's why people need to come to Christ before they die. You know, they just do, you know, they don't have the opportunity once they're gone. And the Bible's very clear about that, too. That's why they say for today is the day of salvation, you know. So if there's anyone listening, since we're talking about it, and you do not know Jesus Christ as your Lord and Savior, he wants you to come to know him and how good he is. And he wants you to confess your sin and forgive those who have hurt you, just like John said. And turn from your evil ways. The Bible says it's by his kindness that he leads you to repentance. So when you repent, you literally turn 180 degrees from the sin. And you ask Jesus, be my Lord and Savior, forgive me of that sin, and come into my heart and my life and change me and lead me. That's when transformation is going to happen. And so there's people that are listening right now, John, because you called in and the Lord led us to talk about this, that are coming to Christ right now. Hallelujah. Thank you, Jesus. So the last thing I'll say, John, before we got to go to the other lines, is just stay strong in letting the truth wash over you.
1: Okay.
0: Because Jesus is the same yesterday, today, and forever, and no one can come to the Father except through him. And so if he's the way, the truth, and the life, then he's the way, the truth, and the life. And only through him can we be saved. So, last thing. I forgot I saw this. That woman was cursing you.
1: Yeah.
0: And so, and that's why the Lord showed you her death, because you were getting freed up from those curses.
1: Okay.
0: So there's some intimidation by the evil one through her on your life. And so... I was trying to bring you down and keep you, because the Lord saw, you know, that you have a call in your life. So,
1: all right.
0: Okay, that's all I'm going to say. Bless you, John. Feel free to call back in and give us an update, okay?
1: I certainly will. Thank you so much for praying for me, and I appreciate everybody else who's listening that's praying as well. Thank you so much.
0: You're welcome. Have a good night.
1: Bye-bye. Have a good night.
0: He's listening on WYLL in Chicago, Illinois. Let's go to Vanessa, who's in Winnipeg, listening on CHVN. Hi, Vanessa. Thanks for being patient.

0: What's going on?
1: So I've had some blessings.
0: Okay.
1: Which is really good. I really had to, you know, I asked the Lord to increase my relationship with him. And I really asked him to fill me up with forgiveness. And so it was like I would have, you know, the education, but no sponsorship. Mm-hmm. Or I'd have the housing with no sponsorship. So now I've got the education. I've got the housing.
0: Come on.
1: And, you know, they shall surely persecute you for my name's sake. So, you know, I gave my heart to the Lord. And family has persecuted me, you know.
0: What's so amazing, Vanessa, is that when you are on the path of truth and righteousness, they have no ground to stand on. And that's why we don't even have to defend ourselves, because Jesus is our shield and our defender. And I had the same thing happen when I first came to Christ. I had people in my own family mocking me and making fun of it and all this kind of thing. And it's just like, really? So that's where you're coming from. Isn't that special? You know? And, you know, you just have to here's the thing that I tell people. When you know you're going into a situation with antagonism coming or lost people that are just against you, you can bind those spirits before you go into the room or the house or wherever you're going, the restaurant. You just bind those spirits of, you know, whatever it is, of intimidation or fear or lack, you know, whatever it is, and just command those to be quiet. You know, if it's a Jezebel spirit or if it's an Ahab spirit, or that's, you know, those spirits are very similar to how those people acted in the Bible. And and then you can bind those. I was in a situation recently like that, and I bound those spirits and everything went well. So.
1: Amen. So I guess thank you. And my prayer request is, not to idle riches, but I now, you know, have these blessings, and I am actually challenged now. I've got these other blessings, but I am very, you know, it's not the riches that I'm idling, but but I am oppressed financially, and I'm requesting this. I also dreamt of my late mother last night, and it was in the mighty name of Jesus.
0: Yeah, that's right. You got to take every thought captive to Christ. Well, let me pray for you, and then we'll go from there. Father, bless Vanessa. Take her to a new level of understanding of how to wait upon you. I pray. Thank you for the blessings that you've given her, Lord. And I pray that you'd help her to understand how to take hold of the financial blessings that you want to give her to take care of her and her family. And we pray that you would encourage her and take her into a new place of revelation of your perfect love for her as a daughter in Christ. Amen. And if there's anyone she does need to forgive, clearly show her, Lord, so she can lay that down. And we ask these things in Jesus' name. Amen.
1: Hallelujah.
0: Well, bless you, Vanessa. I appreciate you calling in. It's good to hear from you again. Feel free to keep us updated, okay?
1: Take care. Good night. Thank you so much.
0: Okay. You're welcome. Bye-bye.
1: Good night.
0: We have two lines open at 800-955-8200. Let's go to Michael, who's in Winkler right now in Manitoba, listening on CHVN. Hi, Michael. Welcome to The Point Live.
2: Hi there.

0: What's going on with you tonight?
1: I just felt like I should call in last, Marine. I just could not get through, so I was going to do it today. I'd called in once earlier this year and just talked about how since my mom died Christmas Day, I've been having high blood pressure, chest pain, and stuff like that. I think I told you about that this year.
0: Yes.
1: And it's just gotten out of hand. This week, if I have time to explain this, I'll try to be quick.
0: Yeah, you do.
1: I woke up one morning from a dream that kind of felt like it was coming true. I had a dream that I was driving my kids around, family around, and I began to get dizzy in the car, and I started driving weird in the road, and I got stopped by, I don't know, police or something, a bunch of people, and they asked me what's wrong, and I said I wasn't feeling well. And then this massive dog that was just almost unrealistically huge came beside me, and it was beginning to wanting to almost growl, like threaten me, and I kept petting it and trying to get it to calm down, and it wouldn't leave me alone. And I wake up, and I wake up.
0: How long ago was this?
1: Really dizzy. This week.
0: Okay.
1: And I wake up from the dream, and I actually, I'm dizzy, super dizzy. Like, I was so dizzy and cold, and it was not normal. And I was wondering.
0: Yeah, it's an attack.
1: Crazy high or something. And
0: so, if you put on some extra weight?
1: No, not really.
0: No?
1: If I can just share this quickly.
0: Yeah.
1: I was going to go to the hospital, so I get ready with my kids, want to go buy some snacks at the store. And on the way to buy the snacks, my heart starts beating so rapidly, I was starting to have trouble breathing. So I rushed myself to the hospital, wondering if I'm having a heart attack. I could hardly breathe. My breath was almost gone, and I was almost at the point of calling 911 on the way to the hospital. And it felt like I might not be here any longer. It was very terrifying.
0: Yeah. So it was like a panic attack.
1: No. It wasn't like that. I was calm, but I had the dizziness at home. I kind of faded, and I.
0: Okay. What did they say at the hospital?
1: I was there all day. They did several blood tests to see if there was any markers in the blood that would show a heart attack, and that all came clear, but they couldn't figure out what it was.
0: You led off with the death of your mother, and how long ago was that?
1: Christmas Day.
0: Okay, that's right. I sense that there's some grieving still going on or something you held on to with that.
1: It's unbearable, to be honest. She was basically my best friend and my only parent that was ever there for me and was there for me and my kids. Like, I've been alone with my children 9 years now.
0: How did she pass?
1: Cancer. I think she called you last year one time about it.
0: Okay.
1: Yeah. She didn't get the miracle on this side that she wanted.
0: Right.
1: And
0: let me pray for you, Michael.
1: Yeah.
0: Because we need to just end all this oppression that's trying to wreak havoc in your family and your life. Lord, we stand in
1: trauma.
0: We stand in agreement, Lord, against all trauma.

0: like in your family and your life. Lord, we stand in stand in agreement, Lord, against all trauma, against all heaviness, oppression coming against Michael. I pray that you pour out your Holy Spirit on him even right now. And we just rejoice that we are children of you, the Most High God, the Living God. Just say, I rejoice that I'm your son, Jesus. Hallelujah.
1: I rejoice in your son, Jesus. Hallelujah.
0: Say it again. Say it again.
1: I rejoice that I'm your son, Jesus. Hallelujah.
0: And we're really co-heirs with Christ. And just say, I rejoice that I'm your precious son, Heavenly Father. Wow.
1: Rejoice that I'm your precious son, Heavenly Father.
0: Yeah. And I just declare this over you, Michael, that the need that your mom was making or meeting, that your Heavenly Father's taken over from here. There's going to be a breakthrough in your heart, in your mind, in your will, in your emotions towards your Heavenly Father. And he's going to teach you how to walk it out. There's a new rhythm that's coming. And so, Lord, we just bless this new rhythm for Michael, that as he submits himself completely into your hands, as he worships you, and that's a key word for you, as he worships you in spirit and in truth, you will inhabit his praises. You will inhabit his heart. You'll take down the blood pressure and any fear, any anxiety, any grieving, and you'll restore him way beyond where he was before his mom passed to the new man, new creation that you want him to be, Lord. Hallelujah. And we ask these things in the precious and powerful name of Jesus Christ. Amen.
1: Give you glory, God, we pray.
0: Yeah, because your heart is there, and the Lord knows that. The evil one knows it too, though. And so he's trying to get a foothold. And remember, the Bible tells us, do not let the evil one get a foothold. And it also says, resist the evil one, and he will flee from you.
1: Absolutely. So,
0: and that's what that dream was. So it was straight from the pit of hell.
1: Yeah. I knew the dream was something. The fact that it was kind of coming true.
0: Yeah. Well, God's got his hand on you. And just keep walking with him. Try to make it up if you can when I come in August. Love to see you.
1: Yeah, for sure.
0: Okay.
1: Thanks so much for what you're doing. You're still doing this on the phone or on the air.
0: Yeah. No, you're welcome. God's given me the favor and the anointing and the desire. Even when I'm tired, he gives me the strength and overcome that tiredness to see people set apart unto him. You know, I'm looking forward. We're going to have a huge party in heaven. It's going to be awesome. And it's going to go on forever. So a lot of the people, you know, all of us, the people praying right now and getting set free and delivered, you know, it's going to be awesome. Let me tell you one last story since we're talking about this. So I told you I was in San Antonio last night, and I'm in Seattle now. We flew over the mountains, and when we came up here, it was so beautiful today in Oregon and Washington, and got some amazing pictures in my plane seat. But last night, we're walking to the car, and this big African-American guy who just had such a sweet spirit about him, you could just tell he was going through some stuff, and he said, I've been homeless, but I'm going to have a home here soon, and it's my birthday. I just turned 60. And he knew he was telling the truth. He was a genuine man. And and immediately the Holy Spirit told me to help him out. You know, he wanted to go have a birthday dinner. And he wasn't just trying to – he showed us what he had in his pocket. It was like $6 or something. And so we asked him if we could pray for him. And he said, absolutely. I know Jesus, you know, and I want to know him more. And but it was a divine connection. He said, I wasn't even planning on walking this way. And I told him, we weren't planning on walking this way either. And then the Lord connects us, you know, right there. And we got to encourage each other and bless him. And that's what the Lord wants us to be available like that all the time, no matter what we're going through.
1: Yeah, you know, you comfort others.
0: Yeah, And you can never outgive God with your

0: your energy, with your resources, with your time, you know.
1: That's right.
0: So, well, that's all I'm going to say, man. You have a good rest of the week. They celebrate Father's Day tomorrow, right, in Canada too? Eh?
1: Yes. Yeah.
0: That's what I thought. Okay. Very good, Michael. Well, have a good Father's Day. Happy Father's Day to you.
1: And
0: have a good, thank you. Have a good rest of the weekend. Take care.
1: God bless.
0: Thank you.
1: Thank you so much. Bye-bye.
0: You're welcome. He's listening on CHVN in Winkler, Manitoba, eh? Let's go to Grace, who's in Chicago, Illinois, listening on WYLL. Hi, Grace. Welcome to The Point Live.
2: Hi.
0: What's going on with you tonight?
2: I have terrible GI distress all the time. It's been going on for years. It's just getting worse and worse. I can never eat anything without this irritation. In fact, today I just had it nonstop all afternoon, all evening.
0: Are you saying, tonight. Did you say you're having stress?
2: GI distress.
0: Oh, okay.
2: Irritable okay. bowel. You know,
0: okay.
2: just irritated yep. Lower abdomen, bloating pain.
0: It's so what are your thoughts? What are your thoughts when all this is going on? Like, are you thinking of something specifically? Are you worried? Are you fearful? What's going on the inside? Because what I'm sensing as you answer, go ahead. I'll tell you what I'm sensing in a minute.
2: Nothing I really want to say over the air.
0: Okay, there you go. And you don't have to even tell me if what I'm going to tell you right now, what I just heard, is exactly that. But what I saw, Grace, is that you've been through so much trauma, I'll just put it that way, that it's like, it's almost like you can't get ahead. But that's a lie straight from the pit of hell. And the Lord wants you to take the bull by the horns. You know what that means, right?
2: Yes.
0: It's where you stand upon his word and you get into relationship with some other believers who are going to be able to hear your story, pray for you on a regular basis, and love you right where you are. And you need that more.
2: I'm in a small group. I have women that pray for me. And I pray every day. I have a devotional every day. I'm in the Word every
0: hold
2: on.
0: Day. So stop for a second. Tell me about the relationship with these ladies. You're in a small group, but do you feel loved by them and you've shared all this with them?
2: Yes. But maybe certain things... I have more or less, but individually, not as a group sometimes. But I've shared it with many, many different people, my pastor's wife and, you know, lots and lots of people, my family and, you know, it shouldn't, you know, and in fact, somebody, a woman from the small group gave me encouragement about it and made me feel like, there's really nothing to worry about, nothing to be guilty about.
0: There you
2: know,
0: go.
2: She
0: that's a good word.
2: Me,
0: yeah, it's a great word.
2: I still, you know, think that things would be different if only I could change my ways. And it's like it's almost like I know I trust the Lord with all my heart. I know he will never let me down. He'll always take care of me. But there's something I just this thing that I can't change exactly. But it might not be nothing, but I still might be making a big deal out of it. Because I want to be totally do what the Lord wants me to do.
0: Surrender. Yeah. Well, let me pray for you, Grace, and let's see if there's anything else. Father, I bless Grace, and I pray against the source of this irritable bowel syndrome, IBS. We come against that source in Jesus' name. And whether it's Grace being too hard on herself, believing lies, I pray that you release the truth.

0: over her, and any rejection, any trauma, I pray that you'd heal the trauma, Lord, deep in her heart. Hallelujah. And show her, Lord, what that looks like to be healed of that trauma deep in her heart, and that she's not the cause of the trauma. It's her fault. And I pray that you'd surround her with your ministering angels even right now. And that she would know as you draw near, as we draw near to you, you draw near to us. And I pray that you'd increase the love of her friends and maybe this pastor's wife to come alongside of Grace. And where she would just know that she knows that she knows that she's cared for by these women and by you through these women as they're your hands and feet. And we ask these things in Jesus' name.
1: Amen.
0: Amen. You're welcome. Feel free to continue to give us an update. And there's hundreds of people praying for you, Grace. Anytime anyone comes on the air, hundreds are praying. Okay?
1: All right. Thank you.
0: You're welcome. Have a good night.
1: God bless Bye-bye. You.
0: Bless Bye-bye. You, too. Bye-bye.
1: Bye.
0: She's listening on WYLL, as I said, in Chicago, one of our first stations. Let's go to Marie, who's listening on CHVN in Winnipeg. And by the way, we have two lines open at 800-955-8200. Hi,
2: Marie. Hi.
0: What's going on with you tonight?
2: Well, I have a second heartbeat that I was born with that's giving me trouble right now. I'm 74 years old.
0: Okay. And what was it doing before when it wasn't giving you trouble?
2: Heart fluttering, skipping a beat, shortness
0: and
2: of breath.
0: Now it's just it's beating twice, or how? I don't understand how it works.
2: Like it's fluttering more, and I'm starting to have pain in my left side.
0: Okay, and you've had some medical care for that?
2: A doctor tried to help me, but there's nothing they can do.
0: Well, I disagree with that. I know they have some things that can help you, but we're going to pray. And I'm just praying here or thinking and listening. Do you have children?
2: I have two boys, and I have, I think, 8 granddaughters.
0: Wow, that's amazing. My parents had me and 2 girls, sisters, I mean, but they have 9 grandsons and 1 granddaughter. Isn't that crazy? Yeah. The opposite. You got 8 granddaughters. Wow. Father, we just say thank you in Jesus' name for your goodness, your love for Marie, your hand in her life. And we pray, Lord, if there's any type of discouragement, heaviness, oppression that's coming against her body, I pray it would go in Jesus' name. And that you'd replace it, Lord, with everything that she needs to be an overcomer. And say thank you for your love for her. And for, again, your hand on her life. And we ask these things in Jesus' name. And just give unity in her family too, Lord, with her granddaughters and her 2 sons. We pray for breakthrough in Jesus' name. Amen.
2: In Jesus' name. Amen.
0: I'm going to just tell you this. Even though sometimes you may feel overlooked, you're not overlooked. You know the scripture that says Jesus will never leave you or forsake you. And he's always there by your side. Hallelujah. That's a good word. Well, Marie, we're kind of running down to the end of the broadcast, and so sometimes we go quicker, but I pray that you can keep us updated and see what's going on, okay?
2: Thank you very much.
0: You're welcome. Have a good night.
2: Bye-bye.
0: Bye-bye. She's listening on WYLL in right there in Winnipeg. Let's go to Benjamin, who's coming. He's called in before. He's calling from Lancaster, Pennsylvania. Hey, Benjamin.
3: Yeah, hello, brother Mark. Can you hear me okay?

0: I can. So what's going on tonight? How can we pray for you?
1: This is a little bit different. The Lord keeps showing me a vision in the spirit. He keeps showing me what I'm wearing in the spirit.
0: Okay.
1: I mean, it's like, I'm trying to think of how to describe it to you. It's like, it's kind of a, like a little bit beautiful in some ways. It's like, why do you keep showing me this, Lord? I know I'm clothed with authority, so you need to really see it. Because you need to see who you are and what I put on you, son. It's like, okay. So he was saying, pray, have you pray for me for greater revelation of that. It was kind of after you, one of the things you said last, I think, maybe. But he said, you need to see that more, so have him pray for you. I don't know how to describe what I'm seeing. I'm sorry. I just...
0: No, that's okay. So what do you want the Lord to do for you right now?
1: Give me courage to do what he's saying I can do.
0: Okay. That's fair.
1: A greater courage.
0: Yeah.
1: Because he says, don't fear what people are going to do. It's like, he was like, sons, stop worrying who wouldn't come to your rescue. No one's going to come to your rescue but me. You don't want man coming to your rescue if you make a mistake. He said, if you make a mistake, I'm there with you.
0: Right. Well, we'll see man come alongside of us to encourage us, but what do? They encourage us in the Lord, right?
1: Right.
0: And so we lead each other back into that depth of relationship to where, you know, like, for example, the Word says that you are more than a conqueror. And so, and so we stand upon that Word so that we can do what? We can conquer anything that comes our way in Christ with his power and strength. Hallelujah.
1: Yeah.
0: Well, let me pray for that courage and just that opportunity that he's given you to continue to see things, because that's a blessing, you know, when the Lord shows you this kind of thing. Lord, we bless Benjamin. What's that?
1: It was really colorful. It's like something to just like what's in the spirit, what's on my shoulders or something.
0: Okay.
1: It was like,
0: well, it's like, if you look at the writings of John, especially in Revelation, you know, the things that he was showing is amazing, right? So,
1: yeah.
0: So Lord, we lift up Benjamin to you, Lord, tonight. We pray specifically that you give him the courage to rise up above his circumstances and walk out the calling that's on his life. And I pray if there's people, when the people come, that are trying to bring him back down or hurt him or come against him, that he would just continue to lean that much harder into you, and that you would encourage him with good fruit in your favor and your perfect love that casts out all fear.
1: Yeah.
0: And just give him circumstances and opportunities to be a witness of your love and your goodness to those around him, and his family, friends, work, even when he's at the mall, wherever he is. And we ask these things in Jesus' name.
1: Amen.
0: Amen.
1: Good hearing you and stuff. And yeah.
0: Yeah. Well, I appreciate you listening. Do you listen online, or how do you listen again?
1: Yeah, yes, it's online. It's on WAVI online. The signal doesn't reach up that far here.
0: Yeah, that's what I thought.
1: We have other stations, but you're not on them. You would know, you know.
0: Right, right. Yeah. I was on in Pennsylvania in York one time for a while.
1: Did you say York, like York, PA, or York County?
0: Yeah, like York, PA. That's pretty close to you.
1: What was it called? What was the station?
0: I don't remember now. It was probably 10 years ago.
1: WJTL, that's Mannheim, that's Lancaster County. We have some Word FMs, if you've heard of that. Yeah, but that's all we have here.
0: Okay.
1: All right, blessings to you.
0: Blessings to you too, Benjamin.
1: Shalom, brother.
0: You're welcome.
1: Yeah.
0: God bless you.
1: Bye-bye.
0: Have a good night. Okay, bye-bye. Okay. Let's go to Elvis, who's in Winnipeg, listening on CHVN. Hey, Elvis, welcome to The Point Live.
2: Hi. Thank you.
0: What's going on with you tonight?
2: I was calling just to see if you can hear from the Lord for me.

0: Hey, I am in children's ministry, and I would like to just hear from God.
1: Okay. And how long have you been doing that?
0: This particular one has been over a year, but I've been working with children for quite a few years.
1: Okay. Awesome. Yes, what else are you going to say?
0: Pray for that, and let's see what God says.
1: Okay. Yeah, absolutely.
0: Thank you.
1: Father, we bless Elvis. We say thank you that he's been or has the opportunity to speak into these kids' lives. And I pray that you'd give him a stronger understanding of this gift of creative communication, to not just hold the children's attention, but to proclaim your truth and your love to them and demonstrate it so that they would start to go, wait a minute, this is amazing, and that they couldn't help but want to tell others in their family and friends at school. Just like John Hardy spoke to me in seventh grade about your goodness, Jesus, and I still remember it over 50-something years later. And so raise up children, Lord, who have a hunger and a thirst to hear from you and use Elvis to point them in the right direction. And we ask this in Jesus' name. Amen.
0: Amen.
1: A word that I'm hearing for you, and you're familiar with this in Proverbs probably, as iron sharpens iron, so one man sharpens another. And as you submit to authority, and I don't know what that looks like in your structure, but it's just basically saying, hey, I want to be on the same page with you. Maybe it's the senior pastor and, you know, just talking through the agenda or how you minister to the kids, you know, to get their blessing. And they're probably going to add to it as far as, wow, that's awesome. And then I would do this, this, and this, because, you know, they've been doing it themselves probably for a long time too. Anyway, that's just one thing that comes to mind. And the other one is, don't underestimate the power of silence as you're praying, because you're really listening a lot of times. And you're waiting on the Lord. And God loves to meet us in the midst of those times of submitting ourselves to him. So,
0: okay. Okay, thank you.
1: You're so welcome. And I appreciate you listening there in Winnipeg tonight on CHVN, one of our favorite stations, because, like I said, I'm going to be coming to Winnipeg, hopefully the last weekend in August, for 4 or 5 days. And we'll have several meetings. I'm going to do some teaching on the apostolic entrepreneur and praying for especially small businesses and entrepreneurs. And when I go to certain cities and teach this and pray for people, we see a lot of blessing in these businesses. So if you all are listening, not just you, but there's some other parents that have older kids that run their own businesses, and be a great opportunity when I'm doing the teaching on this, and, you know, to bring those kids. So, well, Elvis, God bless you.
0: Thank you.
1: I appreciate you listening tonight. Okay.
0: Thank you. Bye.
1: Okay. You have a good night. Bye-bye. Hallelujah. Where the Spirit of the Lord is, there's freedom. Before we go to Diane, and we have a few minutes left in the broadcast, I just want to finalize this Psalm 67. Verse 5 again says, may the peoples praise you, O God. May all the peoples praise you. Who? All people. Then the land will yield its harvest, and God our God will bless us. God will bless us, and at the end of the earth, we'll fear him. And all the ends of the earth will fear him. Hallelujah. So what do you want God to do for you tonight? You know, we have an opportunity to walk out, you know, fearlessly our own salvation with fear and trembling, if you will. In other words, respect, awe. We want other people to know Jesus.

0: Jesus, and so we need to stand upon his word and get it out there. So let's go back to the phone lines to Diane, who's also in Winnipeg, listening on CHVN tonight. Let's see if I can get you. Hold on, Diane. Sometimes it takes a second. Okay, there you are. Welcome to The Point Live. Is she on? Hold on. Oh, now you're on. Hi, Diane.
1: Hi, Mike.
0: So, I just wanted to read some of those things, you know, before in the scripture, before I had you on, to remind people about the goodness of God. So, amen.
1: Yep.
0: So, what's going on? How can we pray for you tonight, Diane?
1: Well, I have a roommate. She's got dementia, and I don't know what's going on with her, but she got sick. She has IV fluids and medication, and then they took her to the hospital over a week ago.
0: And what's her name?
1: Orla, O-R-L-A.
0: Orla.
1: And they thought it was a pancreas.
0: Oh, boy.
1: I don't know.
0: Well, let's pray.
1: Thank you.
0: And just ask the Lord to touch Orla.
1: Yes.
0: Father, we come against Orla's any diagnosis against her pancreas or any other parts of her body, and we pray that you'd just heal her completely, and that you'd use Diane as an encouragement to her. She can talk to her on the phone or however she can talk to her, and we pray that Orla's that she would just be encouraged right now and strengthened in Jesus' name. Amen, amen.
1: Amen.
0: Tell your story for a minute, Diane. I think it's important for people to be praying for you. So how long ago was it you were in the car accident?
1: 1981.
0: So it's been all the way back to 1981. That's the year I graduated from high school and started college.
1: July 11, 1981.
0: Okay, so it's coming up. So, and tell the people again, just what kind of effects you've had and what's going on now.
1: Well, immediately when the car stopped, the driver of the car I was in got out, and then his girlfriend, and as she got out, I fell over.
0: Mm.
1: And
0: so you weren't in the car?
1: I was in the car.
0: Okay. And you got out of the car too?
1: The three of us were in the front seat. The girlfriend was in the middle, and the driver was her boyfriend, I guess. And so he started going really fast, 70 miles an hour. And I thought, and I put my hand over my head and on my head on my knees so I wouldn't get, avoid injury. And the car, I'm told, went held over her head first, and then four times sideways, and landed up on the other side of the ditch.
0: Okay.
1: Which had water in it.
0: And what happened to those other people?
1: They both walked away.
0: Wow.
1: And
0: with no seatbelts.
1: Yeah.
0: Wow.
1: The car, I couldn't find a seatbelt when in the car I looked.
0: Yeah.
1: And anyway.
0: No, back then they didn't have as many seatbelts.
1: Yeah. Well, it was an old car, car.
0: Sure.
1: When the car landed, he got out. She got out. No, she got out. I fell over.
0: Mm.
1: And I went to move. I couldn't move.

0: and I didn't let them move me because I knew if I was moved, I wouldn't have a chance.
1: Yeah.
0: And I kept on telling him not to move me. And finally, I got taken to the hospital, and I was in traction for 3 months. And then I had a vest with traction, and they were doing physio just to get my
1: Right. But basically, you haven't walked since 1981, is that correct?
0: I did for a while on crutches.
1: Oh, you did?
0: Yeah, I proved them wrong.
1: Okay.
0: First of all, I was paralyzed from the neck down. Couldn't move anything.
1: Wow.
0: Yeah,
1: wow.
0: Nothing.
1: Mm-hmm.
0: But I didn't give up hope. And in my mind,
1: right.
0: Every day I went over Psalm 23.
1: Come on.
0: And
1: So when did you start getting the infection in your leg?
0: Infection?
1: No, infection.
0: That's now, not before.
1: No, I know. But how long ago did that start?
0: This?
1: Yeah.
0: About, I don't know, 6 months ago.
1: Oh, I thought it was longer than that.
0: I'm losing the track of time here.
1: Okay.
0: You know.
1: Yeah, I think it's been a couple of years. So, because we prayed for you, I remember.
0: Yeah.
1: And it wasn't healing. And
0: yeah.
1: Well, let's continue to pray. We're running out of time. What else did you want to say before we pray?
0: Well, basically, the legs are getting better a little, but then they get better and they go back. And a roller coaster ride.
1: Right.
0: And just if you could pray for the catheter to work well all the time.
1: Absolutely. So, Lord, we come in the name of Jesus for Diane. We command all trauma from this accident and the adverse effects from it to cease in Jesus' name. And that you replace it, Lord, with your wisdom, with your peace, with your goodness. And that she would be blown away and how much you love her as a daughter. And we pray for her catheter to work the way it was designed to work. And that you we command any discouragement that's coming against her to go in Jesus' name. And we just say thank you for your hand on Diane. And we give you glory and honor and praise for how you take care of all of us. And we ask these things in Jesus' name.
0: Amen.
1: Amen. Amen. Well, hopefully I'll get to see you when I come to Winnipeg.
0: Just one thing.
1: Yeah.
0: About a week and a half ago, I got the most beautiful picture of a rainbow.
1: Oh, nice. Someone sent it to you, or you took the picture, or you bought it? Or
0: I took the picture.
1: Oh, awesome.
0: Yeah, well, that's from my window.
1: Oh, wow. That's great. I love it.
0: Yeah.
1: Well, very good, Diane. It's good to hear your voice. We're almost out of time, and I'm going to close out here. So hopefully we'll see you in August when I come to Winnipeg, okay?
0: I hope so.
1: Okay, God bless you.
0: God bless you.
1: Thank you. Bye-bye. She's listening on CHVN there in Winnipeg tonight. And I just want to encourage all of our listeners tonight that not only is Jesus the same yesterday, today, and forever, but he's rooting for us to lay down the things that are hindering us and to take up our cross and follow after him, to count the cost of what it means to follow him. And, you know, you may be a really bright person, but without Jesus, there's no bright people in heaven without accepting Jesus as our Lord and Savior. And so it's important that we get to the place of absolute surrender and putting Jesus first in each one of our lives.

And as I've been reading in Psalm 67 tonight, it's important that we get to that place of freedom. Because to whom the Lord sets free, you shall be free indeed. And again, remember it says in verse 3, may the people praise you, O God, and may all the peoples praise you. May the nations be glad and sing for joy, for you rule the peoples justly and guide the nations of the earth. So he's in complete control as he guides and gives wisdom and so forth. And so I'm very thankful for each one of you. Thanks for sewing back in. Remember, our address is 172nd Street, not 72nd Street that you may hear here in a minute. And it's 3405 172nd Street, Northeast, number 5, PMB 200, Arlington, Washington, 98223. And you'll hear that here in a second. Thank you for supporting us. And my producer's going to give me a 5-second warning because we can't hear the clock. So God bless you all until next Saturday night. This is Pastor Mike Zachman. Bye-bye.

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0: taking you across the country, one song, one story at a time. 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But it's more than the music. You'll hear the stories behind the songs, onstage moments that didn't go as planned.
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0: We're taking you across the country, one song, one story at a time. 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But it's more than the music. You'll hear the stories behind the songs, on stage moments that didn't go as planned.
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6: 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On the other side of that, you know, a little bit of less screen time. You know, maybe put the phone down for a little while, go for a walk, get outside, be in nature, you will notice some significant changes in how you feel.
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0: One Lord, one church, one harvest, one heart.
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9: When the Lord gives you this opportunity to use your talents, especially like in bands that we were in, Seventh Day Slumber and Manic Drive, like why on earth would you step away from that? And for us, it was because God clearly asked us to. We've been here for about 3 years now, and in just outside of Manchester, England, like we talked about, like meeting people and the impact you have with like personal stories. And while we're not on stage and our ministry isn't these like big shining lights, the impact we're having in this community, because people are lonely. We feel like we have this ministry like to the lost, the lonely, like the left behind. Yeah, what a neat way for us to just like start the conversation with people and then give them our time, being intentional and available for them.
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11: A mix of sun and cloud today with a high of 22. The UV index 8 or very high. Partly cloudy tonight and a low of 9. Tomorrow, a mix of sun and cloud with a high of 22. Then rain for Tuesday, a high of 18. Current weather conditions can be found anytime on the Janie King weather page on your CHBN radio app. I'm Judy Peters.
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2: When Cynthia and I returned from 8 days of vacation, we opened the door of our home and were met with an awful stench. It had never stunk like that in our entire 21 years of living in that home. We hoped that it was bad food in the refrigerator. It wasn't. We thought it might be something that had been left in one of the trash containers in the house, or perhaps one of the toilets hadn't been completely flushed, or maybe the disposal hadn't been completely emptied. None of the above was true. After spending a terrible night, she was spending it on the sofa downstairs because the upstairs was unbearable, and I sitting on a comfortable old upholstered rocker with an ottoman. We woke up with headaches and eyes burning and throat hurting, and she decided she would open the upstairs air conditioning doors. You know, the doors that open and you look in on the furnace or the central air, that squirrel cage thing that blows all the air through the house. And when she did, it was like, man, it was enough to stink a cat off a gut wagon. I mean, it was terrible, terrible. And she closed the door and she said, I know that it's got to be in the attic. Well, I was led to call our oldest son, who came and to his shock and to all of our amazement, he was thumping around upstairs in the attic. Happened to be one of those 100 degree days in August. Isn't that always the kind of weather you come across at times like that? We discovered the problem was a very large and very dead possum in the attic that had burst and was crawling with maggots. Right. It's exactly what we did when we... In fact, he screamed. He said, Dad, he was way across in the attic, and I'm not in the attic. I'm praying for him as he's up there. And, Dad, it's like a Stephen King novel. I said, what in the world is it? I thought it's a body or something up there. And he said, it's a possum. It's so big, it doesn't even fit in between those rafters. And it's one laying up on one as well. And it was just running all over. Anyway, we get rid of the carcass of this animal. But what you don't know and what we didn't know is that when you get rid of the carcass, you don't get rid of the maggots and you don't get rid of the smell. Because that stuff is soaked into the...

0: 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And they snuggle into, it's a terrible thing to say about a maggot, but it snuggles into the fur of the carpet, thinks it's fur of an animal. And we're vacuuming, trying to vacuum it up. This is the way we spend the last part of our vacation. And there's no chemical on earth that we have found that will kill a maggot. And when you vacuum them, you don't vacuum them. 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Then you turn around and go over here, maybe to get them up, and you look back, and there's like two or three dozen that have come up out of the carpet. You go back real quick, and you get those. You think, that's it. 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And if you don't know, maggots turn into flies. And so the following week, our home was swarming with thousands of filthy flies.
1: 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In the same way, sin left unchecked can destroy our lives. It eats away at our moral fabric. 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
1: Good morning, I'm Terry Van Veen. This is Sunday Morning Praise. We're going to be playing the best in praise and worship music here over the next 5 hours. I've got on the way here the next 10 minutes, Maverick City Music, also some Brian Dirksen from 2019. Right now, Josh Baldwin, Thank You Jesus, live on Sunday Morning Praise.

0: We're playing the best in praise and worship music. This is Sunday Morning Praise. That's Passion and What He's Done. Terry Van Veen, good morning. Let's get right to it here. Get into your verse of the day today. 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Whoever dwells in the shelter of the Most High will rest in the shadow of the Almighty. Psalm 91, verse 1. That is your verse of the day at chvnradio.com. OBC Worship. 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
15: A mix of sun and cloud today with a high of 22. The UV index 8 or very high. Partly cloudy tonight and a low of 9. Tomorrow, a mix of sun and cloud with a high of 22. Then rain for Tuesday, a high of 18. Current weather conditions can be found anytime on the Janie King weather page on your CHVN radio app. I'm Judy Peters.
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0: Hillsong United, money to save on Sunday morning praise. I'm Terry Van Veen. Good morning. We're playing the best in praise and worship music from around the world. 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
10: A mix of sun and cloud today with a high of 22. The UV index 8 or very high. Partly cloudy tonight and a low of 9. Tomorrow, a mix of sun and cloud with a high of 22. Then rain for Tuesday, a high of 18. Current weather conditions can be found anytime on the Janie King weather page on your CHBN radio app. I'm Judy Peters.
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1: On the way to 9 o'clock here on Sunday Morning Praise, Bethel Music there, and It Is Well. Did you read the story about Helen Remple? She just turned 100 years old, actually. 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
1: We're playing the best in praise and worship music. This is Sunday Morning Praise. I'm Terry Van Veen. Good morning. We're at hour number two here. Got some more incredible songs coming up this hour. I've got Leanna Crawford, Truth I'm Standing On. Right now, Journey Worship Company, Alpha and Omega from Sunday Morning Praise.

0: The Belonging Company there, and Jesus Over Everything from Sunday Morning Praise. Good morning, I'm Terry Van Vina. Shout out to Jake Fretz, Southern Manitoba musician. He actually was nominated for a Western Canadian Music Award in the Spiritual Artist of the Year category. That is fantastic. 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The awards, the Western Canadian Music Awards, will be handed out actually this fall in Victoria, September 30th through October the 4th.
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5: A mix of sun and cloud today with a high of 22. The UV index 8 or very high. Partly cloudy tonight and a low of 9. Tomorrow, a mix of sun and cloud with a high of 22. Then rain for Tuesday, a high of 18. Current weather conditions can be found anytime on the Janny King weather page on your CHVN radio app. I'm Judy Peters.
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4: A mix of sun and cloud today with a high of 22. The UV index 8 or very high. Partly cloudy tonight and a low of 9. Tomorrow, a mix of sun and cloud with a high of 22. Then rain for Tuesday, a high of 18. Current weather conditions can be found anytime on the Janie King weather page on your CHVN radio app. I'm Judy Peters.
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0: Delirious Lord, you have my heart on Sunday morning praise. Coming up here on 10 o'clock as we wrap up hour number two of the program. We're focusing on praise and worship songs and on the way after 10. Stay with us, all right? Maybe you're listening online, listening to the radio. I've got music from House Fires, My Victory, Brandon Lake on the way too with This Is a Move.
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7: Good morning, I'm Faith Adeyemi, and I'm here at the Southeast Event Center in Steinbach, Manitoba for Worship in the City. It's just about to get started, and I'm so excited for what's going to be preached today. CHVN's Mike Tom is going to be giving a sermon about new life in Christ. It's been so fun so far getting to interact with a lot of you, our listeners, as well. Just seeing all the families come out to come worship God. Worship in the City is a collaboration of over 10 Steinbach churches to bring the community together and again, all to praise Jesus. 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
1: We're playing the best in praise and worship music. I'm Terry Van Veen. Good morning. This is hour number three. We go till 1 o'clock, by the way. We're going to kick off this hour with House Fires. Holy, holy, holy, here with me from CHVN.

0: There's an artist who's very, very active. That is Brandon Lake, and this is a move. I remember seeing Brandon Lake with Elevation Worship several years ago, and I thought, man, this guy's going places, and he is a super, super engaged and active artist and a talented man, too. Great to have him here on Sunday Morning Praise. I'm Terry Van Veen. Coming up here, we've got Jonathan and Melissa Helzer with, I believe, Brian Dirksen with a re-recording of Hope of the Nations in the next 10 minutes. 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
10: A mix of sun and cloud today with a high of 22. The UV index 8 or very high. Partly cloudy tonight and a low of 9. Tomorrow, a mix of sun and cloud with a high of 22. Then rain for Tuesday, a high of 18. Current weather conditions can be found anytime on the Janie King weather page on your CHVN radio app. I'm Judy Peters.
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11: 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It's been really fun and encouraging so far, just seeing how many believers are coming out to come worship the Lord, especially all the families. 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Mike Tom is going to be preaching about new life in Christ in the next 20 minutes or so. So tune back in then. But for now, that's all for me.

0: Passion Follow You Anywhere on Sunday Morning Praise. I'm Terry Van Veen. 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Let's check out your verse of the day, Psalm 91:1. Whoever dwells in the shelter of the Most High will rest in the shadow of the Almighty. That's Psalm 91, verse 1. You know, as a family, we just work through Psalms. I'm just wrapping that up. 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And we like to do devotional content together. 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
2: A mix of sun and cloud today with a high of 22. The UV index 8 or very high. Partly cloudy tonight and a low of 9. Tomorrow, a mix of sun and cloud with a high of 22. Then rain for Tuesday, a high of 18. Current weather conditions can be found anytime on the Janie King weather page on your CHBN radio app. I'm Judy Peters.
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0: Hillsong, No Other Name on Sunday Morning Praise. We're coming up on 11 o'clock here. I'm Terry Van Veen. Thank you so much for joining us today. More incredible praise and worship songs coming up here after 11. We go till 1 o'clock, by the way. I've got Maverick City music on the way. Also, some Canadian music. Sean Dayton's on the way after 11 with his song Shelter. Keep it right here on Sunday Morning Praise.
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2: Good morning. I'm Faith Adeyemi, and I'm still here at the Steinbeck Southeast Event Center for Worship in the City, which is the worship portion of the summer festival, Summer in the City. I just got a chance to be in worship for a little bit, and seeing over 2,000, 3,000 people was super encouraging for me. And again, I think I've said this before, but seeing that many people congregated in one space, just exalting the King of Kings, it feels like a glimpse of heaven and how we, along with the angels, will just be singing praises to God, holy, holy, holy. As well, the speaker, Eujilis Yupasheva, was talking about her journey to Christ after growing up in Kazakhstan, a Muslim-influenced country. 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
1: Kicking off hour number four here of Sunday Morning Praise. I'm Terry Van Veen. We started things off at 8 o'clock today, and we go until 1. Yes, 5 hours of songs for the church. This is Bethel Music and the Blood from Sunday Morning Praise.

0: Keith and Kristen Getty there. As for me and my house on Sunday Morning Praise, I sent a shout out a little while ago here in the program to Helen Rempel. Want to do that again. Helen recently celebrated her 100th birthday. She actually took a tour of Union Gospel Mission, actually, too, on one of those I Had No Idea tours. She said it was a real eye-opener for her. Wondering about the secret of living to a century, remain active and engaged. She was also quick to credit God. It was a gift, really, she said. But it also means that you also have to do your part. Family recently gathered from across the country to celebrate Helen Rempel's milestone birthday, including a great-granddaughter who traveled from Montreal. Read about Helen Rempel's 100th birthday and her tour of Union Gospel Mission at chvnradio.com.
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10: A mix of sun and cloud today with a high of 22. The UV index 8 or very high. Partly cloudy tonight and a low of 9. Tomorrow, a mix of sun and cloud with a high of 22. Then rain for Tuesday, a high of 18. Current weather conditions can be found anytime on the Jan and King weather page on your CHVN radio app. I'm Judy Peters.
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0: Michael W. Smith, the Heart of Worship on Sunday Morning Praise. We're coming up on 12 o'clock here, lunch hour. Happy Father's Day, by the way. I didn't get into that yet. But yeah, if you're a dad listening, happy Father's Day to you. Have yourself a fantastic day. 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
7: A mix of sun and cloud today with a high of 22. The UV index 8 or very high. Partly cloudy tonight and a low of 9. Tomorrow, a mix of sun and cloud with a high of 22. Then rain for Tuesday, a high of 18. Current weather conditions can be found anytime on the Janie King weather page on your CHVN radio app. I'm Judy Peters.
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0: Calling glory even when I'm not on Sunday morning praise. Lunch hour is coming up, and we're going to go till 1 o'clock, by the way. We're playing the best in praise and worship music. I've got some Chris Tomlin coming up. One of his songs that has really, really resonated in the last 12 to 18 months, Holy Forever, is coming up in the lunch hour. Also, Thrive Worship with Coming Back. Keep it on Sunday morning praise at CHBN.
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6: The executive director of Peer Connections Manitoba, Julia Heppner, shares what she would share with somebody who's struggling with their mental health right now.
7: Well, at first I would let them know that they're not alone. You know, there's so many of us who are people with lived experience and family members. You know, you really just have to look to your left or the right to be able to find somebody who will probably understand a little bit about what you're walking through. And I think that's one of the most important messages, is that none of us are alone. We all have a story. We all have a journey.
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11: 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I'm Faith Adeyemi, and I've been here at the Steinbach Southeast Event Center for worship in the city. 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
1: I'm Terry Van Veen. Good afternoon. Hope you're doing great. Great to be with you here on a Sunday, Father's Day, too. Happy Father's Day to dads listening today. More songs for the church coming up this hour. I've got Alan Froese in a couple of minutes. Right now, a song that I think has been a really, really big song for Chris Tomlin over the last 12 to 18 months. This is Holy Forever from Sunday Morning Praise.

0: Thrive Worship coming back on Sunday Morning Praise. I'm Terry Van Veen. Good afternoon. Let's get back to your verse of the day, shall we? You'll find it on chvnradio.com. Psalm 91, verse 1. Whoever dwells in the shelter of the Most High will rest in the shadow of the Almighty. Psalm 91, 1. That's your verse of the day. Around the corner, we're back to music. Shane and Shane, Living Water. My victory on the way to you with My Victory Is You on Sunday Morning Praise.
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10: A mix of sun and cloud today with a high of 22. The UV index 8 or very high. Partly cloudy tonight and a low of 9. Tomorrow, a mix of sun and cloud with a high of 22. Then rain for Tuesday, a high of 18. Current weather conditions can be found anytime on the Jan and King weather page on your CHVN radio app. I'm Judy Peters.
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0: Bethel Live at My Soul Sings from Sunday Morning Praise. 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And, of course, stay up to date on what's happening in southern Manitoba with the news. We've got Christian news. We've got the verse of the day. 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
9: A mix of sun and cloud today with a high of 22. The UV index 8 or very high. Partly cloudy tonight and a low of 9. Tomorrow, a mix of sun and cloud with a high of 22. Then rain for Tuesday, a high of 18. Current weather conditions can be found anytime on the Jenny King weather page on your CHVN radio app. I'm Judy Peters.
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0: Jesus Culture Revelation Song from Sunday Morning Praise on the way to 1 o'clock. Today's Christian music on the way between 1 and 4. And, of course, Shawn Michaels is back, too, between 4 and 6 with the Rewind Show, Christian Music Rewind. He will be focusing on the early days of CCM, Contemporary Christian Music, flashback music, or an education for you, depending on your perspective. Enjoy the afternoon. Christian Music Rewind is a great way to spend the day. We'll have Sunday Morning Praise coming up here in 7 days again. 8 to 1 right here on CHPN.
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2: A mix of sun and cloud today with a high of 22. The UV index 8 or very high. Partly cloudy tonight and a low of 9. Tomorrow, a mix of sun and cloud with a high of 22. Then rain for Tuesday, a high of 18. Current weather conditions can be found anytime on the Janie King weather page on your CHVN radio app. I'm Judy Peters.
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0: you across the country, one song, one story at a time. 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You'll hear the stories behind the songs, on-stage moments that didn't go as planned.
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12: A mix of sun and cloud today with a high of 22. The UV index 8 or very high. Partly cloudy tonight and a low of 9. Tomorrow, a mix of sun and cloud with a high of 22. Then rain for Tuesday, a high of 18. Current weather conditions can be found anytime on the Jan and King weather page on your CHBN radio app. I'm Judy Peters.
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4: A mix of sun and cloud today with a high of 22. The UV index 8 or very high. Partly cloudy tonight and a low of 9. Tomorrow, a mix of sun and cloud with a high of 22. Then rain for Tuesday, a high of 18. Current weather conditions can be found anytime on the Janny King weather page on your CHVN radio app. I'm Judy Peters.
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9: A mix of sun and cloud today with a high of 22. The UV index 8 or very high. Partly cloudy tonight and a low of 9. Tomorrow, a mix of sun and cloud with a high of 22. Then rain for Tuesday, a high of 18. Current weather conditions can be found anytime on the Janie King weather page on your CHBN radio app. I'm Judy Peters.
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4: A mix of sun and cloud today with a high of 22. The UV index 8 or very high. Partly cloudy tonight and a low of 9. Tomorrow, a mix of sun and cloud with a high of 22. Then rain for Tuesday, a high of 18. Current weather conditions can be found anytime on the Jan and King weather page on your CHVN radio app. I'm Judy Peters.
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7: A mix of sun and cloud today with a high of 22. The UV index 8 or very high. Partly cloudy tonight and a low of 9. Tomorrow, a mix of sun and cloud with a high of 22. Then rain for Tuesday, a high of 18. Current weather conditions can be found anytime on the Jan and King weather page on your CHVN radio app. I'm Judy Peters.
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1: 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Jennifer Deibler from FFH tells us what motherhood is like, and we'll get inside a classic with Cindy Morgan. 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And kicking off the show this week, it's a group that toured with Radio Disney live. Originally called Jumpstart, here's Jump 5 with Spinning Around on Christian Music Rewind. 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
1: My name is Philip. I'm calling from Mustang, Oklahoma. And I'd like to hear something by DeMarzo and Key, something jazzy. But if you can get that request on for me, I'd greatly appreciate it. Thank you.
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0: classics live on here on Christian Music Rewind with the spotlight right now on Jeremy Camp. And one of the things that's kept him grounded is keeping an eternal perspective during his everyday life.
1: I just think in our lives, I think we hold on so dear to this earth and the temporal things of this earth. I think it's so important to have that eternal perspective to where, you know, what are the things that we're doing here in this earth? If we're not doing them for Christ, it's all in vain. You know, and I share this all the time, but it's really true. Whatever we do, basically, the only thing that matters is what we do for Jesus. It's the only thing that's going to matter in the eternal perspective. We can't hold on so dear to the temporal. See, this is not our home. This is just a temporary dwelling place, basically, to the one day being with Christ forever and eternity. And so we can't hold on to the things that are so dear to us here in this earth. We have to let them go and say, God, I want every part of my mindset to be as Colossians 3, to set your minds on things above, not on things of this earth. And that should be our desire and our passion. It's funny because we were just buying some furniture for a house, you know, because we just bought a new house. And not to be like, you know, one of those type of people who are like, no, I'm not going to buy anything because it's all going to burn. But we were like literally thinking this could really all go. Our house could be smashed. Our house could go up in a tornado, or something could happen to where all this would be so futile. It'd just be gone, you know, and am I okay with that? But yeah, there's nothing wrong with, you know, going out and, you know, getting things or whatever. But it's like, if that's your main focus and desire and your passion, there's something wrong, because that could go away like that. I could, this ministry that God's given me, this music, it could be taken away from me so quickly. As quickly as it was given to me, it could be taken away. And to be aware that if that happens, am I content saying, God, okay, it's okay. It's easy to say, but how willing are we actually to do that? Lord, whatever it takes.
0: From his debut album in 2002, this is Jeremy Camp with I Still Believe on Christian Music Rewind.

0: Christian Music Rewind and David Meese from his final full-length album to hit the charts. That's the title track, Once in a Lifetime. And I'm Shawn Michaels with this week's Mystery Sound Quiz. 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
3: Partly cloudy tonight and a low of 9. Tomorrow, a mix of sun and cloud with a high of 22. Then rain for Tuesday, a high of 18. Current weather conditions can be found anytime on the Janie King weather page on your CHBN radio app. I'm Judy Peters.
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0: Christian Music Rewind and Amy Grant. She's on this week's trip to Christian music's past. Well, you know, it was 1997 when we lost a Christian music legend in a tragic highway accident. Rich Mullins passed away, and Amy Grant is one of the numerous artists in Christian music who was impacted by the life of Rich.
1: Well, I think about the shoeless man taken to an extreme. You know, most of us love the first spring day that you can kick your shoes off. But nobody had calluses on their feet like he did. And he was that way with spiritual things, too. You know, most of us, we kind of have a brush with God, and we are enamored and frightened and pulled in, but it's always kind of that barely leaning in. And Rich just had a way of running headlong into the unknown that was frightening to most of us. But in his own unique way, it seemed he always was able to find the edge and look into the abyss and come back and write a song about it and tell us what he'd seen.
0: One of the final songs Rich Mullins wrote but never had a chance to record is My Deliverer. Thanks to Rich's Ragamuffin Band, though, it became a posthumous number one hit in 1998, almost a year after Rich's death. And it's still a classic that lives on today on Christian Music Rewind.

Christian Music Rewind and Anointed with their 1995 hit, The Call. Hey, I'm Shawn Michaels, and back around this time in 1994, singer Susan Ashton had an opportunity that was pretty rare for a Christian artist. She was asked to be the opening act for one of the biggest names in the music world, Garth Brooks. It was on his European tour that 83,000 people ended up seeing Susan Ashton and Garth Brooks throughout Germany, Scotland, Denmark, and England, and it may have sparked Susan's later decision to go into country music. Well, here's Susan Ashton right now with a hit from 1992, Here in My Heart. It's on Christian Music Rewind.

0: At the heart of the Y2K problem is how computers behave when their internal clocks change from 1999 to 2000.
1: This is the taste. This is the test. Pepsi versus Coke. The Pepsi Challenge.
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12: Partly cloudy tonight and a low of 9. Tomorrow, a mix of sun and cloud with a high of 22. Then rain for Tuesday, a high of 18. Current weather conditions can be found anytime on the Janie King weather page on your CHVN radio app. I'm Judy Peters.
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14: We're heading back to 2002 this week on the Retro Top 3 Countdown. And as Brazil was going on to win the 17th World Cup Tournament, these were the 3 biggest hits on the Christian charts. Starting with Third Day at number 3 this week in 2002, here's It's All Right on the Christian Music Rewind Retro Top 3 Countdown.

0: Schultz heading towards the top of the charts this week in 2002. Back in His Arms Again sits at number two on the Christian Music Rewind Retro Top 3 Countdown. But hey, at number one, it was a final milestone for the group 4Him. After 9 albums, over 20 chart-topping hits, 4Him would score their final number one song with Surrender. Here's 4Him's Kirk Sullivan on the reason for ending the group.
1: There's a season for everything. We had a good run, and it was a great season. And I share this in concert. To become what God wants us to be requires change, requires another step in the journey. So I think for us to become ultimately what God wants us to be, there has to be change, because if we stay in one place too long, we become stagnant. And we've all been doing things to stretch our wings, so to speak. So this is not, it's not something that all of a sudden that plopped itself upon us. We've all seen it coming. So, but it's a good thing. It's time to do something else. It's time for us to be other things besides 4Him members.
0: It's 4Him's final number one, Surrender, at the top of the charts this week in 2002 on Christian Music Rewind's Retro Top 3 Countdown.

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0: Christian Music Rewind, where the classics live on. I'm Shawn Michaels, and I've got another classic from Michael W. Smith just in minutes, but the spotlight right now is on FFH. The core of that group is husband and wife Jeremy and Jennifer Deibler. Now, in 2002, Jennifer gave birth to their first child, Hutch. Here's Jennifer on how being a mother has impacted her life.
1: Motherhood affects you in every way, and I really didn't realize that. I mean, my sister has three kids, and some of my friends had kids, and I was always like, what, you just leave them with the babysitter, and you still go do, you know, you just do your thing. Your baby should not change your life. Your life should go on. Well, now I have a baby of my own, and I realize that it changes everything. I mean, your perspective on everything, and I don't want to just leave him at home and go do my normal thing. I want to be with him all the time. I mean, it's amazing. It's just the best thing that's ever happened. I remember feeling like, I have no time. I'm so tired. And now I really don't have any time, and I can't imagine having more. You know how people do that, but they do, and you live through it, but I just can't even imagine, and I can't remember what it was like. We talk about that sometimes. What did we do? What did we talk about? Because we talk about him all the time.
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1: Have you been to Sam's? They're like a Walmart on steroids. These huge, big things. Sam's is huge, and you can't buy things in normal quantities either. Everything's extra large, jumbo. Who needs 22 pounds of mayonnaise? 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I'm running around. I feel like a kid. I'm running up to my mom. Look, Mom! Raisin. Yeah. I love Walmart. My favorite thing about Walmart is the greeter, right? Because they're the same. Everywhere you go, you walk in, there they are, right at the front, 109 years old. They got those greeter glasses, the big, thick glasses, you know, glasses so thick if they went outside, the sun would magnify their head into a raisin. Yeah. That may be an elderly thing, actually, because my grandmother, she turns 98 in 4 days, amazing woman, and she every year gets bigger and rounder glasses, right? She's starting to look like an owl, okay? No lie, during Christmas, she was falling asleep in front of the TV, and the Gaithers came on. I was like, Grandmother, get up, look who's on TV. She grabbed her glasses, she goes, who? But I love my grandmother because nobody's ever said to her, you know, or said about her, man, I wonder what she's thinking, you know, because... Even when my grandfather passed away, my dad called me. I was like, wow, what was grandfather's last words? And he said, well, he didn't have any because grandmother was with him till the end. I love the family reunions because I'm a big advocate of family's important. It's awesome. I love the family reunions. Just the food was always, it was like a mixed blessing, really. It'd be like getting a kidney transplant from a bedwetter, you know.
2: 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Hey, I'm Shawn Michaels, and I've got more classics coming up with Newsboys in minutes. 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
18: Partly cloudy tonight and a low of 9. Tomorrow, a mix of sun and cloud with a high of 22. Then rain for Tuesday, a high of 18. Current weather conditions can be found anytime on the Jan and King weather page on your CHBN radio app. I'm Judy Peters.
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And here's one for Joe in Tampa, Florida. He likes classic Al Denson. Be the One is a classic that lives on Christian Music Rewind.

0: Christian Music Rewind and Jonathan Pierce, a former member of the Imperials, the Gaither Vocal Band, and the Christchurch Choir. All that was before he went solo and scored that 1996 hit, Carry You With Me. Hey, I'm Shawn Michaels, and again, it's time for this week's Mystery Sound Quiz. Now listen up close and see if you can identify this classic movie. Well, that's this week's Mystery Sound Quiz. And if you've ever seen the movie that sound clip is from, you no doubt will remember the seagulls in Disney Pixar's Finding Nemo. Hey, Shawn Michaels here, and I've got more classics to come this week. Up next, we'll get Inside the Music with Cindy Morgan. 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
3: Partly cloudy tonight and a low of 9. Tomorrow, a mix of sun and cloud with a high of 22. Then rain for Tuesday, a high of 18. Current weather conditions can be found anytime on the Janie King weather page on your CHBN radio app. I'm Judy Peters.
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5: You know, sometimes as music fans, we tend to put artists on a pedestal, forgetting that they also have problems and struggles and are just real people like us. Well, Cindy Morgan will tell you that that's certainly true as she gets inside the music to share about a personal issue that led to one of her favorite songs.
6: I think in terms of, like, songs that have a special meaning to me and connection with other people, one of the things that I battled with and still battle with is fear. And I think a lot of people struggle with fear. And the song I Will Be Free was kind of written about my own personal battle with overcoming fear. And I had an experience one night at a concert when I was touring, and when I was heavy into touring, and a lot of singers, especially if you sing, you know, really kind of songs that kind of take a lot out of you vocally, there was a night where I had no voice, and my voice was completely shot, and I was going to sing I Will Be Free, and I knew that I didn't have it. I knew I did not have those high notes. And I just told the audience kind of where I was at and that there was a special song, and I didn't know how it was going to come out, but I was going to do it anyway. And I sang it, and I got to the chorus, and the audience, they sang the chorus for me. All of them just sang, I will be free to run the mountain. It was such a cool thing because it was like they just met me at my need, you know, and it was a neat, neat memory. And I've had a lot of stories about that song over the years. And so that's a really special song for people to just, whatever it is that kind of feels like it ties you down, that Christ has really given us the power to overcome that and to be free from that.
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10: Partly cloudy tonight and a low of 9. Tomorrow, a mix of sun and cloud with a high of 22. Then rain for Tuesday, a high of 18. Current weather conditions can be found anytime on the Janie King weather page on your CHVN Radio app. I'm Judy Peters.
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6: Partly cloudy tonight and a low of 9. Tomorrow, a mix of sun and cloud with a high of 22. Then rain for Tuesday, a high of 18. Current weather conditions can be found anytime on the Janie King weather page on your CHBN radio app. I'm Judy Peters.
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